0: Baker Boys here.
1: Ooh, this is going to piss people off, especially women, I say. 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
0: Let me see this woman real quick, Eric V.
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17: Talking about low self-esteem, let's get into it.
18: You're going to judge this woman on her picture, Nick.
17: Look at her.
18: Here's her picture. Look at her. All right, she's a plus-size woman.
17: Okay.
18: So what?
17: God bless her. I love plus-size women.
18: It's okay.
17: Yeah, but hold on. Let's talk about the self-esteem here. She doesn't have enough in her. She's going to allow her man to have a side chick and a girlfriend? What is this?
18: One wife, one side chick, and one girlfriend is enough for a normal man. She's going viral for saying this. Her take instantly blew up online, especially after men flooded the comments praising her.
17: Whoa!
18: That's my type of woman, one guy wrote.
17: Guys.
18: Others joked that she was finally speaking for the streets.
17: Wow.
18: Women, however, weren't nearly as impressed, giving pick-me energy for lowering standards just to get male approval. And I have to agree with those women.
17: Shaking my head on this one, man.
18: I feel like, you know, and this is just for my personal thing, because it's hard enough dealing with one woman.
17: Okay.
18: Let alone three. Two or three.
17: Uh-uh.
18: One is enough, guys.
17: That's not a normal man. That's a Superman. You okay? He's got to be a psychological. He's got to be a doctor. He's got to be a lawyer. He's got to have all kinds of credentials to be able to handle this. Or live in a different country.
18: Crap.
17: Right?
18: Yeah.

0: got a question for you, Eric V. How much do you love to drive?
1: Not too much.
0: All right, everybody in the chat, do you love driving? Check this out. A survey says that 40% of drivers say that their car is their happy place.
1: No.
0: If this is true, what is going on in your life that your car is your happy place?
1: It's an escape. That's what it is. They want to stay the hell away from home.

0: past the fifth. I'm a leader at last. This a don you wit. My nines are spit. Ziggin' blues consciousness.
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5: 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Nick and Eric V, take it away.
6: All right, there's certain places that you go where you are happy. My happy place right now is definitely the golf course.
7: Okay.
6: I go there at least 3 times a week.
7: Yeah.
6: Minimal.
7: A new survey is revealing that 42% of drivers find it relaxing driving in their car, and 53% says that they feel like it's independence, and they love that.
6: Okay.
7: Nearly 30% admit to taking the long way home to get extra time behind the wheel. For 34%, driving is their favorite part of the day, and they say it gives them the chance to recharge.
6: I could see this because our sister, for whatever reason, yes, she was a truck driver in a past life, because she loves to drive. She will drive 4 hours, 5 hours, 6 hours. My max to drive is no more than 2 hours.
7: What happens after 2 hours?
6: I'm done. I get hangry.
7: Shaky leg.
6: I just don't like being in the car and trapped for that long. You know, if I'm in a plane for 5 hours, I have no choice. I'm stuck in there. But I have a choice to drive over 2 hours, and I choose not to drive over 2 hours if I don't have to.
7: Seize the moment in the chat says that eating fast food while driving is his happy place.
6: Yes. Okay.
7: What a happy meal, probably.
6: Greasy food, huh? All right, yeah, it's not my happy place. Are you happy in the car, Nick V?
7: It's not my happy place. No.
6: If you say, no, for instance, in the future, they came out with this thing like in Star Trek where you could just beam,
7: yes,
6: to wherever you're going to go.
7: Beam me up, Scotty.
6: I'm beaming.
7: Yes.
6: Right?
7: All the way. Just don't forget some of my DNA back to the last place.
6: Oh, God.
7: Well, I'm just saying, it's not foolproof here, mm-hmm, where you're going to be able to take you and your whole physical body and beam you to the right place. You remember to fly.
6: I just asked a hypothetical question. You don't have to go into the conspiracy theory of it, Nick V.
7: So that's a no.
6: Okay. All right, guys, we got to get up out of here. Thank you for tuning in. We will catch you tomorrow for Wonderful Wednesday right here for the Baker Boys Daily.

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0: I'm Amber Payton with BIN News Now. June is crunch time for the Supreme Court, with more than 24 opinions expected before summer recess.
1: There's actually a case now which argues ballots have to be received by election day.
0: Pending cases include whether states can count mail-in ballots received after election day during a 5-day grace period. Another major case involves birthright citizenship. The World Health Organization is updating Ebola numbers in the Democratic Republic of the Congo. Officials now report 116 suspected cases, 321 confirmed cases, and 48 confirmed deaths after earlier estimates were lowered when many suspected cases turned out to be other illnesses. And Sean Diddy Combs could face new charges while serving time in New Jersey. TMZ reports Los Angeles officials are reviewing sexual battery claims made by publicist Jonathan Hay, who says Combs assaulted him in 2020 and 2021. Get BIN News Now on demand 24/7 on the iHeartRadio app.

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1: People just don't see how much work is really involved in this rap. 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I never saw it until I was actually in it. 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
1: Bet not be, cause if it is, they getting lit up.
0: Oh, here they come from the back and they lax. I'm checking for they gats, they strap. So what's up, Black?
1: Chill, let's hit a deal.

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1: Yeah, yeah, yeah.
2: Yeah, yeah, yeah.
1: Yeah, yeah, yeah.
2: Oh, yeah, yeah, yeah.
1: Oh, yeah, yeah, yeah.

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2: 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Welcome to the church, volume 2. Exclusive 213. Got my nephew Nate Dogg in the house. Nate Dogg, holla at him. Where you at?
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I bring the worst from the LBC. 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
0: It's the beat of Fort Collins. 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
1: Good morning, it's Dee Dee in the morning and welcome to the show. It is Wednesday, June 3rd, 2026.
2: Hump, hump.
1: Yes, it is. Everybody is here. Jay Cruz, Trey G, and comedian J.J. Williamson.
2: Uh-huh.
1: All right, you guys, on this day, June 3rd, it is National Taylor's Day.
2: Taylor's?
1: Mm-hmm.
3: Shout out to Mrs.
2: Taylor's the clothes. Okay, yeah. I like you, my clothes.
1: What you think it was? People with the last name Taylor?
2: Yeah, yeah. I was just thinking, the whole country of Taylor's, huh?
1: Mm-hmm. No.
2: Crazy. Mm. Yeah, I am.
1: No.
2: Crazy.
1: Taylor's. Okay.
2: Taylor.
1: Okay. All right. It's Love Conquers All Day.
4: It does.
2: Mm-hmm.
4: It does, yeah.
2: Do it.
3: Pessimistic.
2: Do it, though. Do it, conquer all.
3: Tell us, Trey.
1: What's wrong?
2: No.
1: Well, Trey, what conquers all?
2: I don't know. Not love, though. It ain't love. I know that much. Once them ladies get mad at you, they be gone.
3: I know what conquers all.
2: they be gone. True.
1: What, Cruz?
3: Artillery.
2: Damn, nah.
1: Okay.
2: He just had to.
1: I don't know what happened here this morning. Let's keep it moving. National Simp Day.
5: Yep.
6: Oh.
2: Go ahead.
3: Why, Trey?
2: Yeah. Go ahead.
3: Why, Trey?
2: Just keep it moving.
1: All right. It's National, it's Global Running Day.
2: Okay. That's a good one. Yeah. I like that one.
1: Everybody has a lot of run clubs now. Have y'all noticed that? There's a lot of run clubs all over the country now, which I think is so great, too. Folks need to get in shape, and I like it.
2: Awesome. They're not getting in shape in the run clubs.
1: They
2: flirting.
1: Yes, they are.
2: They trying to love conquer all in them run clubs.
3: Running behind their favorite person.
1: It's a chance to meet somebody. Exactly. All right, let's celebrate some birthdays. We do that. Here we go.
7: I wanna say happy birthday to you.
1: All righty, let me see. Happy birthday. It goes out to the rapper Dave East.
2: Looking
1: like he could be related to Chris Brown. That's a handsome man.
2: Dave East.
1: Yeah, him and Chris Brown are from the same tribe.
2: If you described
1: Chris Brown, you would be describing Dave East.
2: Aye.
1: He just now put tattoos on his face.
2: He's also a very talented rapper. He's a very talented artist.
1: Mm.
2: Cut it out. Come on. See, you worry about the wrong thing.
1: All right.
2: Come on now.
1: And then happy birthday goes out to our former first lady, Jill Biden.
2: Hey, okay, JB.
1: Yep, Jill Biden.
2: JB.
1: All right, let's do this. We kicked the show off with early morning memes. Here we go. Mine is pretty simple. Mine just says this. I would never be able to be a cop because what you mean we just found $20 million and I got to turn all this in?
2: Facts.
3: Damn.
1: Facts. No, I can't be a cop.
2: Facts.
1: Couldn't do it.
2: That'll be.
3: All right, y'all. If you're a dad, I'm a dad. If your kids are with you right now and you want to tell them a dad joke, feel free to use it.
2: Let's go, Cruz.
3: They might not like it. If a woman marries a man who already has a grandchildren, does she become an Instagram?
2: Okay.
1: That's stupid.
2: Yeah, that was good.
1: Instagram.
2: Instantly,
3: your grandma.
1: All righty.
2: Okay.
1: Trey, what you got?
2: All right, I got one. Women be like, we used to talk. I'd be like, whoa, slow down, experiment 626. I don't know you. I don't know you,
3: baby. How dare you?
2: I don't know you.
3: He gave her a number.
2: Hell nah. All right, here we go. She mad because I used two of her wigs to get the cornbread out the oven. Stop tripping.
1: Her wigs
2: to get the cornbread out the oven. Not her wigs.
3: They
2: were thick.
3: They can take it.
1: All right.
2: Yeah, they can take it.
1: All righty. There it is. That's how we kick the show off with early morning memes. Coming up this morning, join in on our dope discussion. Can your partner be high value without money? Let's talk about that. Plus, JJ's getting a lot off his chest this morning with his latest episode of
2: I'll Be Damned.
1: And we got more money for you inside our $1,000 minute game. So here we go. 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Here we go. 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

0: Good morning, Dee Dee, in the morning, guys. Let me see. Jay Cruz is here, also Trey G. But comedian JJ, if I could get his name right.
1: It's just JJ. You starting to stutter like me now.
0: Yeah, I know. It's contagious.
1: You starting to stutter like me now.
0: All right. So you telling me you have the signs of what now?
1: These are signs, man, when you know it's time for people to leave your house.
0: Okay.
1: You done wore your welcome out.
0: Okay.
2: Damn.
1: It's just signs you need to leave. When the host start cleaning up.
2: Oh, y'all.
1: When they start cleaning up the house.
0: Uh-huh.
1: Hey.
2: You said host.
1: The host of the house. Yeah, the host. Yeah, the host of the house. When they start washing dishes, you see them wiping the counter, taking out the trash. Hey, get your keys.
0: Right.
1: Go on, crank your car up outside. Let's go and let that thing warm up. Now, look, if somebody start turning the TV off.
0: Oh, yeah.
1: It's time to ride.
0: Yeah.
1: They start turning the TV off.
0: The TV go off and the music?
1: And the music, man.
2: Come on,
1: now. It's time to go.
2: Come on.
1: Time to ride out. Now, if you see their kids in their pajamas,
2: yeah.
1: Hey, bye-bye.
2: Yeah.
0: Especially with the pajamas with the feet in them.
1: Oh, my God. And then if that feet in them, you supposed to be gone.
2: Yeah, you've been there too long.
1: Feet in them, that means you want them to be gone by 7.
2: Thanks.
1: Again, these are just some signs. It's time for you to leave. All right. When somebody start mentioning what time they got to get up in the morning, I got a long day tomorrow.
2: Right.
1: Some folks still though. Well, let me finish this hand of spades. No. Damn it.
2: Come on now.
1: It's time to ride out. Hey, when you see somebody put their bonnet on or their house shoes, hey, man, go on home.
0: Get out of there.
1: Go on, get out of there, man. Hey, look, if the dog falls asleep.
2: If the dog falls asleep,
1: man, you supposed to be gone.
2: Because
1: the dog got the most energy of all the people in the house. If the dog tired.
2: Yeah.
1: Now, if the dog on his back and all his legs up, man, if you don't get hell up.
2: That's real.
1: He dead. Damn, don't say that.
0: Kill that. Yeah, you talking about he laying on his back with all his legs up. He ain't sleeping. He's dead.
1: He's dead.
0: You really overstayed your welcome.
2: What's gonna happen?
1: Again, these are just signs you need to leave. If they start checking their phone every 30 seconds.
2: Yeah.
1: Every 30 now. You know that's one of the biggest hints of all time,
2: especially,
1: right there.
2: Especially if they not scrolling on Instagram. They just literally just opening it and closing it. They checking the time.
3: I'm going to remind you how early I got to get up. Man, I got to get up at 3:30.
2: Facts.
1: If you hear somebody in the house say, well. Well.
2: 100%.
1: It's time to get on up.
2: Yeah.
1: It's time to get on out the house. Look, if the person who house you at, if they get up first and walk toward the front door.
0: Yeah, it's time to go. And then stand by it.
1: Yeah. It's time to ride.
0: And listen, if I walk out there and I'm brushing my teeth, if I walk out in the living room and I'm brushing my teeth, it's time for you to go.
1: For real.
0: Yeah.
1: How about, here's another one. This will really let you know it's time to go. Mm. If they went in their room and came back yet.
0: Now, that's what I do. I'll fall asleep on y'all in a minute.
1: Somebody come back in there. You know Dee Dee Ivory's in the bed. Oh, girl, let's go then.
0: Also, when you also know you overstay your welcome. If somebody comes out and goes, you want to play before you go?
1: Right.
0: If you just volunteer the plate to a person,
1: come on now.
0: It's time to go.
1: It's time to go. If you see somebody in there yawning by 17 times, come on now. If somebody get up and just stretch a little bit, hey, man, go on home.
0: Or if you just lay on, if they lay on the couch, if they lay all the way down on the couch, it's time to go.
1: Oh, yeah. Hell yeah. If you hear somebody holler this, you order your lift yet?
2: Yeah.
1: You order your lift yet? Hey, that's a big hint right there.
2: They got the same energy as, what you finna do?
1: Yeah.
2: It's that same energy. What you finna do?
1: And somebody say, you say you were going to stop somewhere before you go home.
2: Right. Reminding you what you got to do.
1: What you got to do. Remind you of what
0: you... Can you drop so-and-so off?
1: Oh, my God.
0: Can you drop them off before you leave?
1: They be like, hey, which way you say you were going? Let James get in the car with you.
0: Yeah, yeah.
1: Let James get in the car with you.
0: Yes.
3: James needs to leave.
1: He needs to leave.
0: Yeah.
1: Again, people, these are just some signs. It's time for you to leave.
0: I like it. Thank you very much, JJ. All right, it's Dee Dee in the morning.
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0: All right, so good morning. It's Dee Dee in the morning, guys. It looks like we got a problem in the studio, Cruz. Well, it's the OG versus the baby G. Uh-oh. I don't know what you want to call
1: baby
0: it.
1: Baby G, OG.
2: It's not the baby G.
0: That's the baby G over
3: okay.
0: there.
3: Or the YG. You can see, I ain't no
0: okay,
3: damn baby.
0: YG. YG. You're not the baby G?
3: Still grown, man.
0: I like it.
1: OG?
3: You ain't finished
0: YG.
3: Do me like,
0: yeah.
2: Tracy, you act like you still in the car seat.
3: Right. I got real bills.
2: Right. For real.
1: I'm in Texas right
2: real
1: now.
2: Ones. Don't you know that baby G votes?
0: That baby G does.
2: That baby G votes.
0: All right. What are y'all's names? You're the OG and the who?
3: The YG.
0: And the YG.
3: Yeah, yeah, yeah.
0: All right. You're like not the YN?
3: No.
0: You ain't the YN?
3: No.
0: You ain't that young?
3: It's a whole nother conversation.
1: He got a job.
0: All right. What you two about to do, though? Let everybody know.
3: You know, we got into this debate, right, about baby making music in the studio.
0: Yep. Dee Dee. Yes, we did.
3: You started to say that the YG generation doesn't have any kind of baby making music.
1: Right.
3: Mm-hmm. So me and JJ had a conversation, and we said, okay, well, why don't we do the YG generation versus the OG generation?
0: And the OG, we know they always got baby making music. They been had. They created baby
1: making.
0: That was
1: like a criteria.
2: It's because of us, OGs, is why y'all here.
0: Did you hear YG?
1: Wow. That's insane.
2: y'all the reason why y'all are here.
3: Okay, you know what?
2: You know, we had music that we could really make love to.
1: Right.
2: And we'll play.

0: Nice, a BBB.
1: Wait, that's okay. That's a good one.
2: You know what? I'm not mad at that one.
0: Okay.
2: But I do think my YG music is better because we'll turn the lights down, we'll cook a little something for our ladies,
3: right,
2: and then she'll be walking into the apartment and she'll be playing something like this right here.
1: Ooh.
2: That's my type, but hit her.
0: All right, not that version.
2: Come on. Yeah.
1: I ain't gonna lie.
2: Which, come on.
0: I walk in the apartment, that's playing.
2: Come on, that's playing. You know you finna make a baby. 18 yeah. years.
3: Amen.
2: He's at 18 years.
3: Amen. That's you. Amen. That's you. Now, you know, when sometime, man, when you have a wonderful dinner, you in there and cleaned up the kitchen and everything, and you know your lady in there just getting out the shower, and next thing you know, she gonna hear this right here. If

0: What a great voice.
1: I thought they were kidding.
2: If this
3: me too.
0: But this is making love.
2: Okay.
0: You know what? I walk in your house and I get out the shower. I'm going right to sleep.
3: I don't know.
0: Put that song on. I'm going right to sleep.
2: Afterwards. I'm going to tell you this one then. I'm going to set the visual for you. Rose petals on the floor.
0: Okay.
2: Bed made up.
0: Okay.
2: Candles lit. All
3: right.
2: Walk her into the living room and then hear this song right here.
0: Okay, Dre. JJ, you were digging too far back in the crates.
2: Cut it. That's right. He got crates. It's the reason them crates is the reason why y'all here.
4: Yeah.
2: And now look, I got a bunch of crates. So I digged in one of them crates and I came out with this one right here.

0: That's a cool one that did got the crate.
1: Yeah.
0: But this one I scrolled through my playlist and I said, you know what? What do I want to dedicate my time to? What can I give hours and hours to?
2: Oh, no.
3: I could do this for hours. Sit and talk to you for hours. I want to give you your flowers.
0: Come on.
3: And some
0: cut it.
2: I'm making
0: love.
2: It.
0: Cut it.
2: I'm making
1: love.
0: That's baby making music
1: it
0: right
1: is.
0: Now.
1: It is. Well, I know one thing y'all ain't doing for hours though. Maybe 15. I'll give you 20 minutes.
0: Shut up.
1: But I'll be damned you go for hours. Ain't nobody got no back like that.
4: Shut up. That's a young back.
1: That is a young back right there.
0: It's on
1: now, sometimes y'all may have some issues, man. And, you know, y'all about to break up and go your separate ways. Mm-hmm. But damn it, when you get back together, you're going

0: That one right there. So JJ actually recorded off the radio back in the day.
1: Cut it out.
2: For real.
1: Cut it out. Okay, this last one though. This last one. I'm gonna bring it a little bit. I'm gonna bring it a little bit nasty.
3: No.
0: That's
1: Tootsie Roll. Come on.
2: Come on.
1: I like it like that.
3: He's cheating.
0: You know what?
1: Come on. Stop playing with me.
0: That right there made me think about them shorts. You had it written on the back of them too, all the names.
1: All the names spray painted. Come on now.
0: Yeah, come on now. That's what that song made me think about.
3: That's
1: like,
3: not making
1: like
3: love.
1: Like JJ said, that's that.
0: Hit that one more time.
1: Yeah, for real.
0: I like it like that.
1: Come on, know how to act.
3: Slow
1: motion,
3: baby.
1: Slow motion. Right. Matter of fact, they ain't love making music. That's just doing the nasty.
0: Yeah, it is. I think Trey won. All
1: okay,
0: right.
1: Amen.
0: Trey
1: amen.
0: Won that one. All right, y'all. It's Dee Dee in the morning.
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9: Yeah.

0: All righty. Good morning. It's Dee Dee in the morning. Let's get right into our hot topics. Because it looks like somebody has responded to Jay-Z. You know, Jay-Z was on stage talking about everybody over the weekend, right?
1: Yeah.
0: Well, he said something about Jaguar Wright.
2: He did.
0: Huh. She heard about it, and she responded. We got to let you hear it. Here we go.
3: Hot topics.
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0: 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All right, you guys, I don't know if you saw this, but they said there was a, and this is horrible, out of Bryan, Texas, a softball team banned after making monkey noises at an opposing pitcher.
5: During a May 9th matchup between Texas Charm and the Texas Terminators, Heather Lee, the mother of the Terminators pitcher, says her daughter was harassed in the second inning.
6: And it carried on through the entire rest of the game. My husband, who is in the dugout, we are not talking at the moment. He texts me and he's like, are they doing what I think they're doing?
7: What was happening on the field to resolve this or to make it stop?
6: Oh, nothing.
5: Head coach Louis Mata says he heard the monkey sounds too and took his concerns to the umpire.
8: He elected to not get involved and told us that unless the opposing team is verbally saying derogatory terms to any of our players, that he's not going to do anything about it.
5: South Texas State Director Shannon Gonzalez responded in a statement saying the team Texas Charm is banned from playing in USSSA tournaments.
9: And so should that referee who did nothing about
1: the
9: it.
1: Umpire.
9: The umpire. Oh, well, if they're not saying any words, those are words.
0: No. Yeah.
9: Those
0: yeah.
9: are actions. You know what they're doing.
0: Yeah.
9: Fire him too.
0: Didn't they say that's really big overseas, too, with soccer?
1: Yes.
0: Have y'all heard about that,
1: yes.
0: where the soccer players that are playing overseas and in Europe and stuff like that, they'll do that. They were throwing bananas and things like that at some of the black players.
1: There was a streamer by the name of Osho Speed that had went over to one of those like soccer events overseas, and it was a bunch of like stuff being thrown and names being called, all type of
0: stuff. It's horrible, y'all.
1: Yeah,
0: isn't this
1: all
0: horrible?
1: Type of stuff.
0: That's horrible, but these are kids, y'all. Yeah. These are kids.
1: And I've heard of pitchers being like razzed, you know, while they on the mound. Like they'll like make noises or they'll like, hey, swing better, you know what I'm saying? Stuff like that. But nothing like monkey noises. That's
0: crossing the
1: circle.
0: By the way, it's a little biracial girl. She's only 13 years old, they said.
1: Right.
0: 13 years old.
1: Yeah.
0: Hey, the other thing we gotta talk about, Ice Cube, I guess. What did he say about Jay-Z?
9: Yes, so he was asked about Jay-Z's and the Roots picnic and his freestyle and what he thought as a rapper, as an OG himself, what he thought about Jay-Z as an OG making that statement.
10: Yeah, I saw pieces of it. I don't know if I saw it all, but I think I saw, I guess, the pieces that's circulating the most. Whenever one of the greats step out, people gonna definitely give it a ear and give it a listen. And, you know, then it goes to the fans. You know, some people love it. You know, some people don't. But it don't matter. You know, what matters is he got it off his chest, said what he wanted to say and needed to say. He had the mic and did it the way he wanted to do it. So after that, everything else is noise.
1: Damn. Mm. Ice Cube done cooled out a lot. That wasn't a no Vaseline Ice Cube.
11: Yeah, for real.
1: Well, he done chilled out. He got grandkids. Ice Cube got grandkids. I think so.
0: I think he does.
1: Yeah, he got grandkids. Yeah. He talking like somebody granddaddy.
11: He sounded like he was holding one then.
0: Not on his hip.
11: On his hip.
0: We interviewed him last year.
11: He would change the diaper when he said that. Shut up.
1: That's that Are We There Yet

0: Ice Cube.
1: Yeah, for real. Damn. Boy. Yeah. Yeah, they ain't straight out of Compton.
2: So everybody has something to say about Jay-Z, right? You know, we saw him perform and all the things he said about people.
1: Yeah.
2: I heard Jaguar Wright. She said something.
1: She did. Yeah, Jaguar Wright. She's online now, kind of responding back to old Jay-Z after the Roots Picnic performance. And she's using one of his songs kind of against him.
3: What the hell are you waiting for? Your downfall.
1: That's a clever switch up. That's a clever switch up.
2: Wait a minute.
1: Right.
2: No, Jaguar Wright didn't.
0: Wait, she said she waiting on your downfall.
2: One more time.
3: What the hell are you waiting for? Your downfall.
0: Now that was funny though.
2: That girl's still trolling.
1: Yeah. And I ain't heard from her in a while either.
2: I know it.
1: The internet was saying that too. She been in my ear a little bit.
2: Oh man. No, Jaguar Wright's like, I'm not scared.
1: Yeah.
2: She ain't scared of him, huh?
1: Nah, I guess not. Didn't they send a cease and desist to her?
2: I thought so.
0: But she said she waiting on Jay-Z downfall. You're gonna be waiting.
2: And by the way, shout out to Jay-Z and the hair. As I told you guys yesterday, that Sacred had put Jay-Z up using their detangler spray.
0: Right.
2: You know they said it took 4 days to take his hair down?
1: Yeah,
2: they took 4 days.
1: Yeah, one of the stylists. Uh-huh. I think it was like 2 stylists that was working on his head is what they were saying too.
2: That man sat there all day, went to sleep, woke up again. That's a long ass time.
0: Do y'all think he should keep it like this? I think he should keep that at least rock it for a little while.
2: I like this.
4: Will that work?
0: Especially if you finna drop an album or you finna start rapping again, keep that look. I like it.
4: It's how you reinvent yourself.
2: Coming up, we got $1,000 for you next. It's Dee Dee in the morning.

0: Good Wednesday morning to you. It's Dee Dee in the morning. We're all here. Jay Cruz, also comedian J.J. Williamson, but I'm looking for one person. There he is, Trey G. Trey, what's trending?
1: Hey, so what's trending, man? AMC Theaters. The movies are trending. They say AMC Theaters reports the highest May attendance since 2019. They say more than 25 million visitors flooded theaters across America. They wanted to see movies like Michael Jackson, of course. They also wanted to see The Mandalorian. That came out. The Devil Wears Prada 2, Super Mario Bros, Project Hail Mary, Backrooms. They say they made $75 million
0: All right.
1: at movie theaters.
0: Can I tell you, I want to say this. Shouts out to Backroom and another one. Do y'all realize that they said some of those movies were only made with like $5 and $10 million and
1: Obsession.
0: They were made by YouTube YouTubers?
2: The Backroom for sure,
0: Backroom Obsession made by YouTubers and they were saying now it's changing Hollywood.
1: And they're really good. I think the director of the Backrooms is literally 20 years old.
2: Little blonde kid.
0: I think that is so dope. So shouts out.
1: Shout out.
0: Right?
1: It's changing, man. Now. Industry's changing.
0: All right, listen, coming up, we got the five things you need to know to start your day. It's Dee Dee in the morning.
3: I'm Bree Wood with BIN News Now. Washington Governor Bob Ferguson has signed an executive order directing state agencies to better support women experiencing menopause. Black Executive Director of the Washington State Women's Commission, Brittany Gregory.
4: By issuing an executive-level directive to create standard for menopause accommodations in the workplace, we become one of the first states to say that women should not have to suffer in silence.
3: The plan includes reviewing policies like telework, flexible dress codes, and workplace accommodations. Los Angeles Mayor Karen Bass is headed to a runoff in the mayoral race. She'll face either Spencer Pratt or Nathia Rahman in November, with Pratt currently holding a narrow lead as votes continue to be counted. And Wyclef Jean is teaming up with G Herbo on a new single called Mr. October, the lead track from his upcoming album, Clef Notes, out June 26th. Get BIN News Now on demand 24/7 on the iHeartRadio app.
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0: Good morning. It's Didi in the morning. All right, guys. Welcome to the show.
1: Welcome.
0: It is Wednesday, July 3rd, 2026.
1: Yeah.
2: July.
0: Huh? Shoot.
1: July 3rd.
0: It's my,
1: yeah, you moving fast. Yeah.
0: Happy 4th of July.
1: Yeah, for real.
0: No.
1: Hey, let me get that other half of that gummy.
0: My paper, I promise you, it says July 3rd. OMG. It is June 3rd, everyone. June 3rd, 2026. It's Didi of the morning. All right, let's get right to the five things you need to know.
3: Five, four,
4: three, two,
5: number one.
6: The five things you need to know right now on Didi.
0: Clearly,
6: in the
0: one
6: morning.
0: Of the first things I need to know is the month of June.
1: Yeah.
2: June time.
1: Get you a calendar.
0: Yeah. All right, June 3rd, 2026. Real quick, I don't know if anybody saw this, but I said no when I saw it yesterday. Clint Eastwood has retired at the age of 96.
1: But he already retired.
0: He's retiring at the age of 96.
2: He just made a movie recently.
0: He sure did.
2: Yes.
0: And they said now he's finally realized maybe it's time to get rid of it, call it a day. But at 96 years old, yep, the legendary director has now retired.
2: He should sit on that chair that he pulled out on a stage when he dissed Obama.
0: Oh, I was getting ready to say, I heard did I hear that he's racist at some point?
1: I feel like I've heard those conversations as well. Like, yeah.
0: I was like,
1: questionable things in his history.
0: Mm-hmm.
1: That's what it seemed like.
0: But he finally sitting down at 96.
1: It was a good run.
0: Yeah,
1: good run.
0: It was a good, great run. What you mean good?
1: Yeah, amazing run.
7: Well, ladies and gentlemen, y'all know it goes down tonight.
1: Yes.
7: Game one of the NBA Finals. Who y'all going with? We got the San Antonio Spurs, and we got the New York Knickerbockers going down.
1: Texas over everything.
7: I ain't mad at it. I'm going with the San Antonio Spurs as well, but I pray it be a great series, ladies and gentlemen. I would love for it to go seven. Man, and let me tell you, we made another little piece of history. Do y'all know this is the first time since 2017 that we actually having two black head coaches going against
0: really?
7: One another,
0: okay.
7: Man.
0: Nice.
7: So the head coach of the San Antonio Spurs, who is Mitch Johnson, he will be representing.
0: Mitch Johnson?
7: Mitch.
0: Oh.
7: Mitch. Mitch. You're going to make me turn that M to something else.
0: A stitch. Yeah.
7: It's an early letter in the alphabets. I'm going to just say that. And my man Mike Brown representing the New York Knicks, man. Mm-hmm. So shout out to the black coaches, man. I hope it's a great series. Let's go.
1: Wow, Charlie.
2: All right, y'all. This is an important story. A little sad, but it has to be said. Jury is finding the store owner Ricky Chow not guilty of the murder in the 2023 killing of 14-year-old Cyrus Carmack Belton. Y'all might remember this story of this situation that happened.
1: Yeah.
2: Sometimes the verdicts take years, and unfortunately, this is the verdict of this one. You go up to Shade Room; they got all the details in the story posted. Again, family and friends, our thoughts go out to the family.
1: Big face,
2: rest in peace.
1: Big face. That was a baby, man.
2: Yeah, for sure.
1: Can we also talk about Peabo Bryson, legendary singer Peabo Bryson?
7: Yeah, I saw this.
1: Suffered a stroke at the age of 75. Now, the family did issue a statement about Peabo. They said at this time, the family requests privacy as they investigate or as they navigate this deeply personal moment together. The thoughts and prayers and of loved ones and friends are welcome and deeply appreciated, is what
0: Dang.
1: The family said.
0: So how old is Peabo Bryson?
1: He's 75 years old.
0: They said he did all of the movies, like all the themes, so most of them for Disney movies.
1: I didn't know that.
0: Do we have one of his?

0: or something?
1: What is this one from?
2: Land of Time.
1: That's the blue who?
0: Beauty and the Beast.
1: That's Beauty and the Beast. Okay. Yeah. Beauty and the Beast. Okay.
0: I never saw that movie.
1: You never did?
0: Never saw it. I was not a Disney kid.
1: Okay, hold on. Our producer, Tracy, is like, how dare you not have seen that movie?
2: It was one of like the first glorified like prestige animated movies that got nominated for an Oscar. Yeah. Like for best movie, not anime movie. Just
1: look at her.
2: Movie.
1: Look at her. She's like, oh my God. That was the Disney princess over there, clearly.
3: I know one thing, you better not point that finger at me like no more.
4: And look at Trey. He doesn't care.
1: He doesn't. All right. Hey, listen, those right there are your five. We need somebody to play our $1,000 minute game. You answer 10 questions correctly, win the cash right now at 833. Talk to Dee Dee.
3: That's 833-825-5233.
1: It's Dee Dee in the morning.
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1: Trying to get crazy with this, don't you know I'm loco?

0: Good morning. It's Dee Dee in the morning. Guys, listen, we're going to get into our $1,000 mini game. We got us a contestant, but real quick, you know, they said 20% of us have broken up with someone because of this in our lifetime. We have broken up. Certainly you men would have. 20% broken up with someone. Why?
1: Broken up with someone.
0: Over this one thing.
2: Took too long to give it up?
0: No.
1: You took too long to get ready?
0: No.
1: My goodness.
2: God, took too long to pick something to eat.
0: Why everything got to take too long?
1: Well, that's what we be asking. We be asking that scientists taking
0: Wait, hold on a second. All y'all keep thinking it's taking something.
1: Damn, you took the words right out of our mouth.
2: Period.
0: Well, you guys won't know. Guess what they said? 20% of couples, people have broken up with someone because they cheered for a different NFL team.
2: That's ridiculous.
1: Oh, I love it. I love it when she like another NFL team. Oh my goodness, I love it.
0: You want to fight?
1: Yeah, kind of, sorta. It's just making more
2: playful.
1: Interesting.
2: It's playful.
0: Trey, as much as you sit on this radio and everybody be like, "Oh my God, Trey," so I'm starting to wonder if you toxic.
1: Oh Lord.
0: Trey liked that he want to go back and forth. He wants to fight. She cheers for a different NFL team. He's excited.
1: Don't put that jacket on me now. Don't do that.
0: You like it though?
1: No, it makes
0: you like being stung with stun guns. You like women who kick doors in. Right. You like women who kidnap you in the middle of the night.
1: All right. Trey like his windows bust. No. You know that's my girl now.
0: Look,
1: the police come over there now. You ain't got to take her.
0: That's their love language.
1: That's their love language. Baby, on my way to come get you. I'm right behind you.
0: Stop. Following the cop car.

0: Yeah. In the morning exclusive.
1: Hey, Trey will be following the squad car, blowing his horn at the light. Hey, I'm right here, baby. Yeah. I'm right here.
2: I ain't leaving you.
1: Shut up.
2: All right. Good morning, hi, Will. How are you?
3: Good morning, how are you?
2: We're doing all right, Will. We're doing all right. Will, they said that 20% of folks, especially men, have broken up with a girl because she cheered for a different NFL team. Would that be you?
3: That would not be me.
2: Yeah, you wouldn't break up with her. If she cheered for another team, you're okay with that?
3: I'm okay with that. Yeah. My wife is a Cowboy fan, so... Oh.
2: What are you?
4: Still with her.
3: I'm a Chicago Bears fan.
2: Oh, you a Chicago Bears,
1: Bears fan. Okay.
4: That's a good rival.
1: Yeah, both of y'all right. Miserable.
2: Yeah.
1: Oh, shut up.
2: Damn.
4: You got your nerve.
2: No, you didn't. You I'm the Atlanta Falcon fan over there. All right. Hey, listen, Will, we're going to spin the wheel and good luck. All right, here we go.
0: DJ.
5: All right. JJ from the SIP.
0: Trey G.
5: $20 bonus.
4: All right, Chicago Bears fan, I'm going to read you these 10 questions. If you don't know the answer, big dog, what you going to say?
3: Pass.
4: That's right. And we're going to spin the block, answer it again. Got to go fast. No hesitation, okay?
3: Okay.
1: All right, let's get this money.
4: Big bucks, no whammies. First question, are you a night owl or early bird?
3: Early bird.
4: What time do you typically go to bed?
3: 10 o'clock at night.
4: Which female athlete just announced she's coming out of retirement?
3: Serena Williams.
4: Uh-huh. Yeah. Daphne Joy is the baby mama of which rapper?
3: Pass.
4: Which state can you find the Grand Canyon?
3: Arizona.
4: There you go. How many The Carter albums has Lil Wayne released so far?
3: 2, 3, 4, 5.
4: Keep going.
3: 6, 7, 8, 9.
4: What was the fourth question that I asked you? Number 4.
3: Number 4, you asked me.
4: Pass. What is Trey G's favorite food at a restaurant?
3: Hamburger. Ribs. Uh-huh. Chicken.
4: There we go.
1: Yeah.
4: What does YMCA stand for?
3: YMCA.
2: Oh man.
4: That's all right.
2: Well, it looks like you got six.
1: Mm-hmm. Yep.
2: 6 out of 9. Here's what you missed. You missed this one. Daphne Joy is the baby mama of which rapper? 50 Cent.
4: Yo.
2: What was the fourth question that Trey G asked? It was Daphne Joy is the baby mama of which rapper? And then you missed this one. What does YMCA stand for? Young Men's Christian Association. So.
1: I didn't know that.
4: I ain't gonna lie. Yeah, I ain't know that either.
2: You got 6 out of 10. You're gonna get $10 every correct answer. We added up at $60, but you spun the wheel and got an extra what? 20? What did he get?
4: What was the bonus?
2: Yeah, what did you get? 20? You got $80.
1: Hey!
4: $80.
1: Stop playing, huh?
2: Yes, all right, Will, congratulations. Let everybody know the show that gave you a shot at that $1,000.
3: DJ in the morning.
6: Hey, Jen, you ready for a girls' night in?
7: Absolutely. 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

0: on Dee Dee in the Morning.
1: All right, so Katie hit us up and said she was going to make her, is it your grandmama?
2: No, it's my mother.
1: Oh, it's your mom. What are you going to tell your mom?
2: I'm going to tell her that my daughter decided not to go to Texas State, and she wants to go to college with her boyfriend.
1: Oh. Katie, hold on. There is no way you got a child that's in college.
2: Yes, I do.
1: Damn, Katie, you sound like a baby yourself. Okay, here, let's call your mama.
3: Hello?
2: Mama.
3: Yeah, sweet.
2: Guess who just called me?
3: Who?
2: My mom.
3: Well, what?
2: She told me that the reason she was there is because LeBrondrick and her is finna go to school together. And she done already took all her stuff over there. Where he at?
3: Oh, really?
2: Yep. And then she didn't tell you about the other tattoo that she had got. She actually did get his name on the lower part of her back.
3: Boy, boy, boy. Kind of does a lot. I mean, you might want to check it up to the game. Check it up to the game. All I can say, pray on it. That's about it.
4: Yeah.
3: Because you died at the bottom.
4: Hey, and Mama, guess what else?
3: What?
4: She says she's working on having his baby now.
3: Oh, girl, stop.
4: Real talk, Mama? I had to sit her down like, are you having sex with him? And she's like, yeah, every day.
3: What do you think?
2: Yeah, Mama.
4: And then she really started going crazy. She's talking about, don't listen to your granny, because she was probably a slut back in the day. And I'm like, really?
3: Talk about me?
4: I'm going to be honest, Mama. They've been talking about you for a minute like that.
3: Who the f*** is this?
4: I got a cold.
3: No, you ain't got no motherf***ing cold. I don't know who the f*** this is. This ain't no damn creepy.
4: What's wrong, Mama?
3: I don't think you want to play games with me, bitch. This ain't no sleepy baby.
4: Mama, you know I be sounding like a different person when I get a cold.
3: That is my mother f***ing ass. And you better quit playing with me, because I ain't the one you want to f*** with. Okay? You go f*** yourself. Who this is?
1: Okay. Hold on. Hold on. Hold on, Mama. Doris, you on the Mad Minute? We're playing. It's a joke. It's a prank call.
0: Get in on the fun and prank call someone you know. 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
0: Joe.

0: So good morning. It's Didi in the morning. We are all here. There is Jay Cruz, also Trey G, and comedian JJ Williamson. Let's get right to these hot topics, y'all.
1: Hot.
0: We have to. Okay, Damon Dash. Damon Dash then went totally silly, petty, jealous, scorched soul-ish. Like, let's get into it. Dame Dash has something to say about Jay-Z, and it is the silliest thing I've heard in a long time. Let's get into it. Here we go.
2: Hot topics.
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2: On Didi in the morning.
0: Before we get to that, let's talk first about the White House Correspondents' Dinner. Have you heard? It's now has been rescheduled for July. Take a listen.
4: The White House Correspondents' Dinner will now take place July 24th after the first one was abruptly canceled by a shooting. A gunman opened fire in a hallway nearby, sending people scrambling for cover in the ballroom. Secret Service agents quickly escorted President Trump and Vice President J.D. Vance to safety. Organizers have been working to ensure the next dinner has additional security protocols, and it's slated to be a small gathering.
5: Not smaller.
6: All I want to see take place in this new in the new dinner, man, make sure the people that was at that screening, the little metal detector when he first walked through there, I hope it's a whole new team. Because they were slow. They were slow getting their guns.
7: Absolutely.
6: They just let him go on through.
7: They fired five shots.
0: Yeah.
7: And couldn't hit him.
6: They need to let them go.
0: Yeah, I don't think they'll be there. They were part of a wonderful alleged setup. I don't think they'll be there.
6: Yeah.
7: Alleged setup.
0: Some people keep going. I'm going to say it again. It's a black man that shot at the president and he's alive?
5: Oh, gosh.
0: Okay. Hey. Like, come on. Think about it, people.
5: Yeah.
0: Think about it.
5: Sure.
0: Okay.
5: Sure.
0: All right, let's move on. Corey Holcomb. Anybody hear about Corey Holcomb?
6: Yeah, my man, comedian Corey Holcomb, man. Everybody's still talking about Dr. Cheyenne Bryant. The controversy, is she really a doctor or she's not? Well, you know when
7: Corey hot.
6: Boy, she's hot right now. But when Corey talk, man, people listen.
8: And we look at psychopath like it's a word one way, but a psychopath, the definition of a psychopath, she checks all the boxes. I encourage people to look up what a psychopath is. She checks a lot of the boxes for a psychopath. Nothing that she's done.
6: Right.
8: And she knows she was capping.
9: You also said she was a lesbian. Right?
8: Yeah, that's out there too. I wish she would challenge me on that because I'm telling you, there's some people who used to be out here in the streets with her. And if I drop names, she'll probably just shut up.
5: Dang. She actually liked that post on Instagram.
0: Remember did she?
5: Yeah, she did.
0: I love it.
5: Yeah.
0: Okay. She's at home surfing Instagram right now, looking at everybody talk about her.
5: Shut up.
0: No, I mean, I'm just saying, is that what she do? You know, I liked her when she came in, and I asked her that, remember? And she even said to me, wow, I'm surprised you would ask me. She said most people didn't ask her that question about whether or not, you know, she was gay.
5: Right.
0: And she answered it.
5: Yeah.
0: But
5: she did.
0: I asked because I was curious. Everybody kept saying it. Everybody was asking her the question. So,
5: yeah.
0: I mean, everybody been talking about it, but nobody addressed it.
5: Right.
0: And so we need to try to find that clip. But that woman did address that.
5: Mm. Can I say this too? Corey Holcomb, he does seem to have a little bit more of a humble tone when it comes to how he's speaking nowadays, ain't it? Don't he seem like he a little bit more reserved?
0: A little bit.
5: Corey say, look, I got to shake back. I got to get back in the spotlight.
0: Now, wait, what did he get in trouble for again? Wait, remember, because he almost got canceled. What did Corey almost get canceled for?
5: Yeah.
7: He mugged that other comedian, remember? That footage caught them, all them comedians standing outside.
0: The female.
7: He mugged her really hard. Yeah.
6: Christine Payne. Yeah.
5: Hit a woman. Yeah.
0: That's right. All right.
7: Yeah.
0: Let's talk about Damon Dash. Dame Dash now is silly as hell.
5: Man, so the homie Dame Dash is making his rounds on podcasts after Jay-Z's Roots Picnic performance.
7: Not another podcast with Dame Dash.
5: Yeah, another one. And not only another one, but another one where he's talking about Jay-Z on this one. Now he's saying Jay-Z breath funky.
10: Jay's breath always used to stink. Because don't you hate when he's got bad breath and chew Big Red? It's just cinnamon doodle. I hope this is not still chewing Big Red with bad breath on that mic, because that mic must have been stinking. And then he dressed up like a mic. This is not the version, Jay, please. Make Jay great again. Yo, you gotta be.

0: When you saw the hair, you was laughing, bro. You knew this is gonna be funny. But hold on, who you think told? I want to know who told them to do that. Mm-mm. And like how they put the wig on. Like, don't you think they would have videotaped them cutting it off and a bit on the bitch? No more Dookie Wick Jay. That new name is Dookie Wick.
1: Yo, when Jay made the comment about his teeth falling out in that rap, that hurt his feelings bad. He's hurt.
2: Well, yeah. I mean, let's go back to when it really hurt his feelings. When they separated and then Dame has had money problems and Jay has continued to
1: ever
2: soar.
1: Since.
2: Let's just go right back to that.
3: Facts.
2: Okay?
3: Facts.
2: Go ahead.
3: And then on top of that, he said that he's embarrassed for Jay-Z getting up there on stage the way he was looking. It's almost as bad as walking around doing podcasts after being a billionaire.
1: And can't get his name out your mouth.
3: Yeah.
2: Come on. Thank you.
4: Hey, but I will give Dame a little proper being funny, because that was funny when he said Jay-Z was dressed up like a mic.
1: That one was not bad. That wasn't bad.
4: That was a good one.
1: That was a good one.
2: Okay.
4: That was a good one.
2: All right, listen. We'll talk more about it, because it seems that Jay-Z's hair has now become center of attention.
4: Yeah.
2: Everywhere I go, everywhere I look online, everybody's talking about this man's hair. We'll talk about that coming up and more. Also on the way, comedian J.J. Williamson has another edition of I'll Be Damned. That's on the way in $1,000. It's Dee Dee in the morning.
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0: So it's Dee Dee in the morning looking for Trey G right now to find out what's trending.
1: Hey, so Cassie Ventura is trending. It looks like she has moved out of the United States of America. That whole situation.
0: I saw that.
1: Yeah, that whole situation with Dee Dee, I mean, it must have really, really impacted her. She no longer stays in America, basically, is what's happening. She is actually going through a lawsuit with one of the adult workers that is suing her, basically saying that she drugged him and gave her a STD, all type of things.
2: Wow.
1: So she's fighting a lawsuit. In the court documents, she basically said that she is not staying in the United States of America and she has no plans on moving back to the U.S. of A. So, yeah.
3: That's I was waiting for an album so bad.
1: All right, don't be funny now.
0: No, what I'm thinking is you guys think that she did that intentionally because she knew these lawsuits were coming and now she's like, she's doing Russell Simmons.
3: Simmons, yeah.
1: Oh, taking asylum somewhere, huh?
3: Yes.
0: Russell Simmons has not, you just like, you could have that lawsuit if you want, but I ain't coming back.
3: Go somewhere where they can't expedite you.
0: I mean, that's what I'm wondering, right?
1: Extradite is the word.
3: That's what I said.
0: No, I think you said expedite. Hey, listen, Amsterdam's on the way and we got cash. Next, it's Dee Dee in the morning.
4: I'm Bree Wood with BIN News Now. Spencer Pratt appears headed for a runoff election with Los Angeles Mayor Karen Bass.
5: It's going to be a fun ride. I hope she's ready.
4: The reality TV star has 29%, while City Councilwoman Nathia Rahman is trailing in third place. Bass is leading in the primary with 36% of the vote. A group of black candidates in South Florida is considering uniting to challenge a longtime incumbent. Four Democrats, Elijah Manley, Luther Campbell, Dale Holness, and Sheila Cherfalus McCormick, are discussing whether to consolidate support ahead of the primary to improve their chances of winning the seat against Congresswoman Debbie Wasserman Schultz. And the Tribeca Festival is underway, opening with a new documentary from Questlove highlighting the legacy of Earth, Wind, and Fire. The film explores the group's cultural impact and the vision of late founder Maurice White. 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

0: Hey, good morning. It's Dee Dee in the morning. We are all here. J. Cruz, also there is Trey G, but comedian J.J. Williamson. J.J., tell me what is going on right now. What you got?
1: Y'all know what time it is. It's time for another episode of I Be Damned. Brought to you by nobody. And y'all gonna stop disrespecting me. And y'all gonna sponsor I Be Damned. I'm gonna get y'all. I'm gonna figure it out. Just trust me. I Be Damned. We'll have a sponsor real soon. But until then, let's get right to it. Hey, look here. You ever go fishing? Man, you out there fishing with your son and your family and everything, and you throw that reel out there. Boy, you feel like you got a big fish on the hook. I mean, you struggling trying to get this thing in. You almost got them in. You see them jumping in the water. Damn it. The line break. I be damned. Damn, my dinner for the night just went back in that damn water.
2: In that line.
1: That damn fish got off that damn line, and then he gonna jump up and say, too late.
3: Oh, he said that?
1: He said, too late.
3: Oh, that's crazy. I hate them talking
0: about it. Oh, my God.
1: Matter of fact, he said, you got to be quicker than that.
3: Oh, he taunting me.
4: Cartoon Network and fish.
1: Yeah, Cartoon Network. Oh, tickle me, Elmo.
0: Charlie Tuna.
4: Disney Channel.
1: Damn. Here's another one right here, man. Look, y'all been playing spades, man, and look, you behind real bad. You, this the last opportunity for you to get a Boston or set your opponent and everything, right. So you need all the good cards to get dealt to you. Boy, yeah, when they get through dealing, man, you look at your card, you got one spade and nine hearts.
4: Oh, God.
1: I be damned.
4: Oh, God.
1: You ain't finna do nothing with that.
3: You're just gonna sit there.
1: You're just gonna sit there.
0: JJ, don't you love it? Everybody, when you have all them hearts, everybody always says this, somebody love you.
4: Somebody love you. To my fellow non-spades players, I'm assuming that this is bad.
1: This is very
3: terrible.
4: This is terrible.
0: It is.
1: Wait. Hey, look.
0: Stop the show. Yeah. Stop. Yeah. Hold on a second.
1: Yeah.
0: Stop.
1: Yeah. I'm going to go.
0: I'll be damned. You don't know how to play ace.
4: Yeah, I'm going to go and take my black card out my wallet and give it to you.
1: Well, I'll be damned. Show giving him. I'm talking about right now. Well, not only do you not don't know how to play spades, do you know how to deal?
4: I don't.
1: Oh, my God.
4: I can't even keep scoring dominoes.
1: Oh, hell no. You know what?
4: I'm sorry.
1: You're going to cut your mic off.
4: Shut up.
1: Cut your mic off. Find you somebody else. We need some professionals on this show right now. Here.
4: Shut up.
1: I be damn right there, man. Look here. Man, you ever had one of your family members call you and tell me, oh, you know what? My apartment not ready yet. It's not ready. It's not going to be ready until the 1st.
4: Yeah.
1: Can I stay with you until our apartment is ready? Keep in mind, it's not ready until the 1st, but it's the 1st of the month before that. So you got a whole month you trying to stay with me
4: damn.
1: With four damn kids?
4: Damn.
1: I be damned.
3: Oh, four kids?
1: Nice. Yeah, four kids. And then look, the baby named Luna.
4: Oh no.
1: I be damned.
3: We don't need to stay over.
1: Y'all don't need to stay over? I be damned. We're gonna do all that right there, man. I be damned. Now you know what? Again, people, I've been trying to get me a sponsor for this I be damned segment, man. And you know what? I put out a song a couple of weeks ago. Well, you know what? That didn't work. So you know what I did? I did a remix.
4: Uh-oh.
1: I did a remix to I Be Damned. Let's go.
3: Oh.
1: Mm-hmm.
3: Sure. Maybe I'll record.

0: He took off. Oh, God. Oh, God.
1: Okay.
0: All right.
2: I need you to sponsor.
1: Thank you, J.J. Williamson, for I'll Be Damned and that wonderful rendition of I'll Be Damned. All right. Please sponsor, please. All right. It's Dee Dee in the morning.
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2: You ready, Mace?
3: Party people in the place to be.
2: Uh-huh.
3: It's about that time
2: for us to...

0: Listen, Cruz says that he needs to talk to us about some good news. He said there's so much good news going around the world. You know, all we get is we're bombarded with bad news, horrible story, people fighting with each other, people debating over somebody's hairstyle. we're getting into debates over who owns their masters. Guess what? There's some real news going around. Good news. What's wrong, JJ?
1: Hey, we even debating who's a doctor, who's not a doctor.
0: Facts. Right.
2: Facts. Facts. I ain't gonna lie to you. I done said Hormuz more than I done ever said Hormuz a day in my life.
0: Thank you.
3: And listen, sometimes, like Diddy was saying,
0: I saw a baby. Hey, Trey, I saw a baby named Hormuz. I was like, no, wait.
2: I ain't gonna lie, that's a good name, though.
4: Right.
3: I like
1: but
3: it.
1: But is the baby stuck?
0: Is it stuck? It can't move.
1: It can't move.
3: All right. Focus. All right, see, we have enough bad. Let's get some good in our life. I got some information that you might not be aware of.
4: Okay.
3: Did you know in Japan, scientists have achieved a major breakthrough and successfully removed an extra chromosome that could do away with Down syndrome?
2: Oh, wow.
3: Permanently.
2: They have some advancements. I heard they have I don't know if it's a pill or if it's a regimen that you can do. It basically has you grow back your teeth.
3: I saw that post the other day.
2: You saw that?
3: So a third set of teeth almost.
2: Everybody who missing that side tooth might be able to get it back.
3: Look at Jesus.
0: Please. Now that pill right there need to sell out.
2: Shut up.
3: It's going to. You know it is. All right, so here's another thing. This is cool. This happened in the U.S. So by the end of 2026, new eye drops are made to improve close-up vision for up to 10 hours.
2: Oh, wow.
3: So it's not permanent, but imagine a couple eye drops, your eyes work really good up for up close things for 10 hours straight.
2: Imagine when the eye drops wear off and you driving.
0: Oh, no.
3: Oh, right.
2: Hell no.
0: Imagine you got to put your glasses back on.
2: Yeah. Oh, God.
3: All right. So check this one out. Scientists are developing a living structure made of beta cells that responds to glucose levels, a breakthrough that could one day eliminate the use for insulin and diabetes.
2: Okay, that's
3: like,
2: dope.
3: Totally getting rid of it. How many people you know suffer from diabetes?
2: Oh, yeah.
4: Yes.
3: Especially the black community. So that's a really dope one. I love that one.
2: Yeah.
3: Check this one out. In Brazil, researchers are developing something, I can't name the word. It's a vaccine designed to block the effects of crack cocaine. The sensation, the addictive part of crack and cocaine, it blocks it so you can't get addicted to it.
2: I ain't gonna lie to you. People still on crack?
4: Yeah.
3: You know what? That's a really good question.
1: I ain't seen nobody on crack since New Jack City.
2: Nah, for real.
0: That's a really good point.
2: You gonna pay for your sins, you know?
1: Just be calling me.
0: Y'all are horrible.
3: For real.
2: New Jack City.
3: For the addiction implications, this is amazing, though, right? Somebody who's addicted, they can take
2: this. 100%.
3: In France, they have pretty much developed a synthetic heart.
2: Mm.
3: If somebody needed a heart transplant, you can't get it. They've developed one that they're saying in a couple of years is really going to be full-fledged working.
2: See, I don't know about this type of stuff. Just like in China, they developed that synthetic sun. You remember they came out with that video where it was like a sun that they had created and engineered? I don't know about this stuff, man.
3: So no synthetic? If you couldn't get a heart, you wouldn't take a synthetic one if you needed to stay alive?
2: Hell nah. No. Turn me into iRobot.
0: Are we serious? They'll control where you go, when you don't go.
2: Right.
0: When you
2: get it?
0: Nah.
2: Cut his TV off. Nah, it'd do me like that.
3: Okay, and lastly, this is kind of dope. They're developing here in the next few years roads for fast walking people and slow walking people. Because it can cause you anxiety if you're walking behind somebody who's too slow and you want to. So there's going to be specifically two lanes for slower walking and fast walking people to help people with anxiety. You'll see those popping up here pretty soon. So there's some things. Good news coming around the world so you can have something good to talk about.
1: I like it. Yeah, okay.
0: I don't know if it was good news, but it was just weird. We can call it weird news.
2: Weird news.
0: Okay. I'll work on facts. Thank you for that, Cruz.
3: I'll focus on the food.
0: It's Dee Dee in the morning.
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1: All right, y'all. This right here is Zicky. Zicky, hit us up. Hey, girl.
2: Hey.
1: So you said you wanted to make somebody mad, huh?
2: Yes, I do.
1: Girl, who you want to make mad?
2: My aunt. I'm going to tell our cable people call me. But they're going up on our cable.
1: Oh, you're going to tell her the cable people called you, and they're going up on her cable. All right.
2: Hello. Lawrence?
3: Huh?
2: Did you put me down for a reference for your cable?
3: No, hell no.
2: Well, they called me and said you were answering the phone, the lady on the phone.
3: Nobody ain't called me.
2: Lady on the phone. Hello?
4: Hello, Miss Lois.
3: Uh-huh.
4: Well, how are you doing today?
3: I'm doing fine, and you?
4: I'm doing amazing. Now, this is Mr. Witherspoon. I'm just letting you know, we're going up on your bill.
3: I say if you do, you can keep this under gun. I ain't finna pay no more.
4: Excuse me, ma'am. It's kind of hard for me to understand you. Do you have your teeth in your mouth?
3: I ain't got no damn false teeth. Can't you understand me?
4: Ooh, it was kind of hard, but I understand you now. I'm letting you know we're going up $42 a month.
3: I bet you're telling me the lie.
4: I'm just letting you know. I'm telling you the truth.
3: I'm paying $78 a damn dollar now. What you talking about? $46 more.
4: No, I didn't say $46. I said $42. Now, you can take $4 off that thing. You know what? You kind of getting a little nasty.
3: You here too, damn it, damn.
4: You know what? Look here, you old witch. You're getting a little nasty. You're going to pay.
3: Oh, you old slut if I'm a witch.
4: You know what? If I'm a slut, guess what? Your mama want to.
3: You don't put my mother up in no motherfucking shit.
4: All right, whatever. Regardless, we're going to cut your cable.
3: Oh, see, hey, you cut it out. I save my motherfucking money anyway.
4: No, I don't think you understand. We're going to cut your cable out right now. You will not be able to watch regular TV.
3: How the you figuring I done paid for this month?
4: I mean, look here, regardless if you paid, we're going to cut your cable off. You ain't going to be able to watch none of them shows. Price is right. Let's make a deal. 1,000 Pyramid Game, over.
3: Dude, come on over here.
4: Regardless, you too slow. If I did come over there, I ain't going to feel it. You too slow.
3: You live.
1: Lois.
3: What?
1: I got to talk to you, girl. You on the Mad Minute.
5: Oh, boy.
1: It's a joke, Lois.
3: Oh, man, don't round me up like this in the morning.
1: Yeah,
3: time.
1: Girl, I didn't tell you. I ain't heard that in forever, old sea hag.
3: Man, don't do me like that.
1: That's your niece. Zicky did you like that. Zicky did that.
3: Just I'm going to beat your ass.
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9: 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She about to make a hip swing all night long. Oh, nah, nah. 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
2: All right. I got to stop everything right now. And I know y'all were liking that song, but we got to get into some great hot topics right now. Because academics, y'all, this man here, what does he have against Jay-Z? Oh, no, no. He has nothing against Jay-Z. They say he's just a super fan of Drake, ain't he?
3: Yeah, he got something for Drake.
2: Boy. Can we get into the hot... Yeah, let's get into the hot topics, y'all. Here we go.
1: If you're talking about it, DeeDee's talking about it. Hot Topics on DeeDee in the Morning.
2: Before we get into that whole conversation, let's please get into the conversation about Deion Sanders' son, Shador. Can we talk about this?
4: Man, prime time. Deion himself, you know, his son, Shador, is the

0: marketing payments is what it is. So it's not just jerseys. Dang. Yeah. Yeah, Jersey might be
1: that's
0: a whole other
1: pretty
0: number.
1: Big though. That is, I mean, I gotta clap.
2: Yeah, you gotta show him some love for that.
0: 100%.
2: Yeah, for real.
1: Yeah,
2: that man got that.
1: Didn't we watch that though? Because Dion's children are just like him. I mean, they are marketing geniuses. They figured it out.
2: Yeah,
1: no. Doesn't one brother do something like that? Has his own clothing line. I mean, you're seeing them do a lot of good stuff like that. Yeah,
0: and then they were also saying too that Shador, keep in mind, is a fifth round pick doing this, and he just passed Tom Brady's record.
3: That part
0: as well. So
3: that part.
0: A lot happening for Shador.
1: That's what. Mm. Let's talk about academics, y'all. Let's talk about that.
0: Man, so I think me and you might go different ways on this one. Didi, I'm curious to hear your opinion on it, too. DJ Academics was shooting for his homeboy. My man. For his homeboy, Drake. He basically was saying, you know, now that Drake and Jay-Z are, like, back beefing with each other again, one of their royalties and one of their, like, catalogs is clearly worth more than the other.
4: Jay-Z's entire catalog is $8 million per day. Drake's entire catalog is $72 million. That's the point. If I had to tell you that this is giving you $8 per day and this gives you $72 per day, who do you think is worth f***ing more? It's clearly Drake. So this idea where Jay-Z takes 20 years to get his masters back? Yeah, your masters is an $8 million a day masters versus Drake, that's $72 million a day. Drake catalog is 9 times more in streams it's bringing in per day. Is it hard to tell what's worth more?
0: Damn.
2: I ain't know that.
0: I
1: mean, I get that, and I hear that, but I also am hearing a person who, like, when's the last time Jay-Z dropped an album necessarily? Right. I mean, Jay-Z's been in the game so long. Right. We're talking about age difference. It's like, come on.
0: That's a good
1: point. You know what I mean? Like,
3: and different eras, still, too. Yeah.
1: We got us a billionaire. It's almost like, stop everybody trying to compare the two, because I think there's no comparison, and I think sometimes you got to look at others and say some of them are the blueprint, and some just can follow the blueprint and break it. I mean, it is what it is. You know, hey, I'm gonna get out of this. I'm not in this one. I just feel like
3: no beef.
1: I'm out. But I did see something that Academics was talking about. Not owning your masters wasn't a flex or something like that. Did I hear that too?
0: Oh, I didn't hear him say that one. I'd like to know his logic on that, because I thought it was. Yeah, from what I've heard.
1: And by the way, this whole thing with Jay-Z and the hair and everything else, man, I'm watching people just debate that. Y'all seeing all of this? How everybody's debating everything the man has done? To me, the relevance is still there, though. I say, God dang it, you're still talking about it.
0: Wolves howling at the moon is what they used to say. Wolves howling at the moon. That's all it is.
2: They be trying to find the little sting, man. They talk about that hair, how he was dressed, how old he looked. They were even counting the belt loops, where the belt loop was on his pants. I'm like, come on, man. Stop looking at Jay like this.
1: Lord. Now, did anybody see something with LeBron James releasing a statement talking about how him and Drake ain't friends and never were?
0: Oh, I didn't see him release a statement. He did post Jay-Z's freestyle.
3: Never were.
0: Yeah.
1: Yeah, okay. Yeah. Well, I think, man, I'm going to say it's a release, but he had something on his page. I'll let y'all see it, and you tell me if you think it's real, because we got to get into that conversation later. And then finally, let's talk about Plies, y'all. Let's talk about him.
3: So a lot of people saw this Diddy and Daphne and that porn star video, right? Even my own brother called me talking about, you need to go watch it. Well, Plies saw it, and he said he ain't that freaky.
5: It ain't no motherfucking way. It
6: ain't no way.
5: You get naked and see another put horse in your mother. Bro, ain't no mother. Uh-huh. Go sit in the corner and watch it that you with. Tell another how much she love the daddy. Bro, I say, what kind of is this?
1: There he goes.
0: Yeah, I knew it.
1: Tickle me Elmo.
0: I knew it.
1: Tickle me Elmo.
0: Tickle me Elmo.
1: Right. Y'all agree with him?
3: Oh yeah. That's a whole nother level of freaky for me. No, to each their own when it comes to sex.
2: But. Yeah, it is. But Plies' voice, you right. That voice ain't like he got the longest string in his back.
0: The string.
1: All right. Hey, listen, everybody. Those right there are your hot topics coming up. The king of reality on the way. It's Didi in the morning.
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0: Good morning, GD, in the morning on this, what is today, everybody? Is it Wednesday?
1: Wednesday, old hump day.
0: Damn, I'm behind on time. Hey, real quick, I really am. By the way, let me shout out to everybody in Chicago. Today, I'm going to the Obama New Museum. They're giving everybody a sneak peek, press sneak peek. So I will be doing that, and I'll tell you guys all about the, a lot of people say it's a monstrosity, but anyway, I'll let you guys see what's behind the doors of this new museum. But in the meantime, Trey G is here to tell us what is trending today. What you got?
2: Hey, so ASAP Rocky is trending. He's opening up about the whole incident of somebody shooting up their house. You know, him and Rihanna had a stalker basically that fired a automatic weapon at their home not too long ago in Beverly Hills. Well, now he's opening up with Vibe magazine and saying that, you know, that was a really messed up situation. He said they robbed him of his peace and happiness at his home. He said, "I don't want to be robbed of peace and joy with my family," is what ASAP was saying. Pretty much Lisette Ortiz was the lady who fired the shot at their house. I mean, I think she still like has like ongoing litigation going on. So we'll see how it play out. But he's speaking out about it.
0: Dang.
2: Yeah.
0: By the way, somebody just ran it down. I didn't know that Rihanna used to mess around also with Travis Scott.
2: Oh, I never heard that.
0: All right, that's another story. They were saying that, I guess they...
3: Where'd you get that tidbit?
0: I swear.
2: Who is these insiders that you know?
3: I'll tell you.
2: What the hell?
0: I found this. We'll have to have that conversation because I did not know. And isn't ASAP accused of Travis and them stealing each other's
2: stealing
0: looks?
2: Okay.
0: Anyway, we'll get into that another time. Hey, on the way, everybody, the king of reality TV, Carlos King, is going to join us, one of the producers from the original producers of Real Housewives of Atlanta. Mm. He's on the way. It's Didi in the morning.
4: I'm Bree Wood with BIN News Now. Plans for a U.S.-backed Ebola quarantine unit in Kenya are facing pushback. Chris Ojemringa reports.
5: Police and the military were deployed and they fired shots, live rounds, and we're told two people died.
4: Hundreds have protested the proposed site and a court has temporarily halted construction. Kenya's President William Ruto is defending the proposal, saying the U.S. is a longtime partner and friend. A standout high school sprinter is suing California's athletic governing body after being stripped of a state title. Clara Adams, who is black, says her brief post-race celebration led to an unfair disqualification despite her continued success on the track. And a new docuseries on Michael Jackson is now streaming on Netflix. Michael Jackson, The Verdict, takes a look at the 2003 allegations, the 2005 trial, and the media attention surrounding the case in which Jackson was acquitted. Get BIN News Now, on demand, 24/7, on the iHeartRadio app.
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0: Good morning. It's Dee Dee in the morning, and everybody is here. There is Jay Cruz, also Trey G, and comedian J.J. Williamson. Yep. Let's have a conversation about something. You know, our producer Tracy and I and Breeze, we've got into a big debate about a high-value partner because, you know, remember everybody comes talking about that, like high value. Everybody talks about who's high value, who's low value, and this and that. What's high value to you guys? What's a high-value partner? Look at Trey. I know you know, Trey.
1: What's high value? I think that's different for everybody. It looks different for everybody.
0: Yeah, but for you?
1: Yeah, for me personally, high value is somebody that adds and not subtracts. I think somebody who adds and not subtracts. I think in every sense of that, you know, saying too, they are considerate. They are compassionate. They are nurturing. You know what I'm saying? I think.
0: I love the way you say
1: thoughtful.
0: Yeah, I like that. You say
1: Yeah.
2: It's something about that
0: It's the way he says it.
2: Yeah, I don't even know what the first letter on that one is.
0: Yeah, I don't know how to spell it, huh?
1: Don't entertain it. Don't entertain it. She be trying to make fun of me on the cool, and I don't like that.
0: Look at Jake.
1: See?
2: What's the first letter?
1: See?
0: All right. But I like that. I like your definition.
1: Who's thoughtful. I think it's stuff that money can't buy.
0: All right. What about you, Cruz? High value.
3: A person with unwavering morals.
2: Damn, you ain't got to go that deep.
3: It's true, though.
0: You know, unwavering morals.
3: Because I look at Amanda Panda and I say all the time, if I leave this earth, I know I left my kids with somebody who would not break when it comes to morals.
1: Yeah, that's real.
3: So that's it.
1: Take care of the babies.
3: It's a tough world.
0: So you realize you have a high value woman at home.
3: Absolutely.
0: 100%. You think she thinks you're high value?
3: Why would she be with me if I wasn't? No, she hasn't worked a day in her life. My kids need for nothing. I just told you earlier, everything I do in my life, on the show, I'm an egomaniac, but in my life at home, I put them first always.
1: Come on. He say at home, I'm a problem solver. Yeah. Problem solver.
0: I don't know.
2: Somebody that don't stress me out, man. You know, somebody that's gonna bring some more smiles to
1: the damn.
2: Hold on, Playboy.
1: Damn.
2: Don't stress me out now.
1: He said, we done with you.
2: Yeah.
1: My bad.
2: Let me get mine off.
1: Yeah, let me go get mine.
0: Be quiet.
2: Yeah. Cause we're gonna be going to break soon, so let me go say something. Let me go get a little cone in. Cause that's all y'all left me was a little cone. Let me get my little snippet in real quick.
0: Okay, so go ahead, JJ.
2: Good Lord, man.
0: Go ahead.
2: Somebody bring a smile to your face, man. You know, somebody that's going to bring something to the table that you may be lacking. I may be lacking something that I need somebody else to bring it to the table, that what I need for my life.
0: So you guys don't think that a high-value person involves any money whatsoever? A person doesn't have to have money to be considered high-value?
1: No. Like a diploma or money or like a good job, a title. I don't feel like those things make you high value.
0: You
1: to
0: don't?
1: Me. Not to me.
0: I do.
3: Second most important is looks.
0: Second
3: looks. Most important has to be looks.
0: And that makes you high value?
3: Yes,
0: your looks?
3: To you, and beauty's in the eye of the beholder.
0: Wait,
3: you have to be attracted to that person.
0: Being a high value person requires you to have looks.
3: And the beauty is the eye of the beholder. Be attractive to somebody.
0: All right.
1: You on your own on that one,
3: bro. No, looks, not looks at all, just looks. Oh, that's a beautiful person. I'm just saying, you need to have looks, right?
0: Mm-mm.
3: Yes, you do.
2: All right. Like my friend right now, man, she has escalated my life to the top tier, man.
0: So just, she's high value to you.
2: She's very high value, and man, and she don't have to bring a quarter.
1: So
2: it'd be nice to have a dime, though. But
1: you think that somebody that has those things, like that has maybe a good job title or degree, things like that, they would be considered high value in your opinion?
0: I think you need all of it, but I do believe there's a part of that high value, and how they take care of themselves and how they can take care of you.
1: I can understand
0: that's a high value person to me. How they take care of themselves, how they've elevated themselves in life, how they have achieved certain things, how they. I mean, there's a lot to it. So I'm curious about this thing, everybody.
1: Interesting.
0: Can your partner be high value without money?
1: Ooh.
0: And how?
1: High value
0: without money. And how? That's what we want to know. Can your partner be high value? You think they're high value without money? And how is that? How is that possible?
1: I say yes.
0: Okay, and you tell me how it's possible if they're high value without money. You guys let me know right now. 833, talk to Dee Dee.
2: That's 833-825-5233.
0: It's Dee Dee in the morning. 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

0: It's Dee Dee in the morning. You guys, let's have a conversation about a high-value partner. The definition of a high-value partner, is it somebody with financial stability? Some people say that's what it is. Financial stability is high value. Some people believe that. And if you don't, can your partner be high value without money?
1: Yes.
2: Yes.
1: Mm-hmm. Absolutely.
2: Absolutely.
0: Hey, Keith.
3: So, yeah, most definitely your partner can be high value without having any money because, you know, knowledge is a lot of power.
0: And, you know, yes.
3: If your partner can have knowledge and everything like that, they can put you on game on a lot of things. You know what I'm saying?
0: Now, hold on a second, Steve/Keith. Keith, but for real, are you guys going to take, as a man, you're really going to take that knowledge from that woman? Because, you know, my God, some of y'all don't want to hear nothing from a woman.
1: Dang.
3: Yeah, of course, bro. You know what I'm saying? We just have to sit here and listen. You know what I'm saying? I mean, that's just how human nature, you know, we all learn and, you know what I'm saying? We all have to evolve as a person and as a human being. Mm-hmm.
0: Are you in a relationship, Keith?
3: Yeah, I'm in a marriage.
0: You're married? Yeah. Oh, y'all been married?
3: We've been married for 3 years. Mm-hmm. Two to 3 years, and then been together for 6 years. We just had an anniversary a couple days ago. So shout out to my wife, Sade. I love you so much.
0: Oh, beautiful. She's a high value woman, huh?
1: See you there.
3: Yeah, most definitely high value woman. You know, you know what I'm saying? And she definitely appreciates everything I do, and I appreciate everything that she does.
0: Oh, that's beautiful. Up, I love that. All right, congrats on the marriage and everything. I'm glad y'all do well. Thank you very much, sir. Hey, good morning. Hi, who's this?
4: This is Keith.
0: Hey, Keith. Keith, listen, I just had another Keith. Keith's a popular name today.
2: You ain't lying.
0: Anyways, hey, listen, Keith, high-value partner. Some people say high-value with somebody with financial stability. Can your partner be high-value without money?
4: I think from a man's point of view, yes. I mean, they can definitely be without money because man doesn't look for a woman that has money.
0: Mm.
4: But from a woman's perspective, she's looking for more stability.
0: Mm-hmm.
1: That's a good point.
0: Okay, so what is high value to you? If it's not money in a woman, and men don't look for women with money, you said. If it's not money.
4: Sort of like Trey G, you know, just inner peace and just, you know, bring something with you, not take away from what I already have.
0: Mm-hmm. Okay.
1: Yeah, right, a multiplier. Right.
0: A multiplier.
1: He said a multiplier.
0: All
1: yeah,
0: right,
1: for
0: well,
1: sure.
0: Thank you. Thank you for that. I like that. Hold on a second. Here is Erica. Erica, what do you think? High value partner. Can your partner be high value without money?
5: Absolutely, yes.
0: Mm-hmm. And how? In which way?
5: A person could be high value without money is through their mindset.
0: Mm-hmm.
5: You know, their character, their wisdom, their integrity, their work ethic, emotional intelligence, anything, you know, that caused them to be high value because the money will come after.
0: Mm.
6: Now, can you paint a picture of what does that look like when you live with a man like that?
5: So, I mean, if he's broke and his mindset on the mindset of he's speaking positive or he's on a level of he's already have money, that mindset is everything.
1: Right, right.
5: Because he's bringing value to you.
1: Right.
5: Even though you may be in a tough situation, but...
1: Yeah.
5: You know, y'all grow together for the mindset. Everything starts with your mind.
1: And not only that, if he broke and you doing all the work as the woman, he going to make sure when you get home, you got food on that table. He going to be cooking that hamburger helper.
6: I hope so, yeah.
1: Yeah,
6: sure.
1: He going to be cooking all that. Hamburger helper while you gone.
6: Cleaning.
1: House going to be spotless.
6: Picking up the kids.
1: That's high value.
6: Yeah, for sure.
1: Consider it. Come on now.
0: Makes sense.
1: Yeah.
0: All right, Erica. Thank you for your call. She's stumped. All right. Hey, listen.
1: I ain't lying.
0: Okay. All right.
1: Win no lotto.
0: The definition of high value partner. Some people say it's financial stability. What do you think? Can your partner be high value without money? What are your thoughts? 833. Talk to Dee Dee.
2: That's 833-825-5233.
0: It's Dee Dee in the morning. Hey, y'all, listen up. 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

Hey, it's Didi in the Morning on the station playing nothing but throwbacks 24-7. Jump 104.5. Dirty South. Uh-huh. Can y'all really feel me? Feel us. East Coast, feel me. Feel us. West Coast, feel me. Say what? Dirty South. Here we go.

0: good morning. It's Didi in the morning. I got Jay Cruz with me. Also, Trey G and comedian J.J. Williamson. We are talking to the king of reality TV, everybody. Lord. Carlos King is with us this morning. El Rey. So here's another question. Has reality, is it hard for you guys even to get somebody who's going to be authentic? Because I'm going to tell you what I've seen like ever since Brittany. It wasn't not Brittany. What's the girl that used to be on the New York one? She did the skinny margarita. And at that point, everybody's
1: Bethany
0: Frankel. Yeah. So now everybody wants to get on a reality show because they want to, you know, extend their brand or do something else. So it never feels authentic anymore. Is that harder to find now that everybody sees her success or even Nene's success? And really, they're just wanting, there you go. Look, you see it.
1: Right.
0: So it's hard to produce now, right?
1: Yes. Oh, 100%. The reason why earlier when you guys asked, do you guys get into it? And I say yes, is because the funniest thing that I get from some cast members is, this is my real life. I don't want to talk about it.
2: Mm.
1: And I sit back and laugh and say, what an oxymoron. Mm. This is a reality show you signed up for.
2: Right.
1: So because it's too real, you want to dictate what you want to talk about. And that's not fair because to your point, Didi, Bethany Frankel came on talking about how poor she was. Mm-hmm. You saw her talk about what's going on with her mother and how she was, her childhood was. And, you know, when she, when her water broke, she called the producer before she called her doctor.
0: Damn.
2: Oh, wow.
1: because she said, I'm aware this is the money shot.
0: Mm.
2: Right.
1: And she said, come shoot this puddle of water.
0: Oh my God.
1: I'll let you guys in. And that's why she became a woman who sold her business for $100 million. So I tell people that can be you.
3: Right.
1: But you have to be authentic. And the problem is, you're right, Didi, it's extremely difficult to find women who are authentic because they think they know it all by watching the show. And that's why you see some of these women not make it past first season because they come on being like, oh, I could do Atlanta Housewives. That shit looks. That stuff looks easy. And, you know, I'm aware. That stuff. I can't tell you how many women y'all have never seen on the show because we got rid of them because they did not have what it took to make it past their first scene.
3: Right. Makes sense.
0: Now let's talk about this. You're on tour. You and Nene Leakes are on tour. Tell us about this tour.
1: It's called the Queen and King of Reality Show Tour. And what it is a celebration of people who either love her or me or the both of us. And what we're doing is we are celebrating the genre of our career. So you get an opportunity to see Nene's greatest hits. So imagine going to a Beyonce concert where she's performing your favorite songs and you sing along with it. We are playing clips from Nene's greatest moments on the show.
3: Oh, wow.
1: And we're talking about behind the scenes tea of where she was in that moment, her insight. And then we also talk about current events. So we are talking about this season of Housewives of Atlanta. We talk about dating, relationships. We get questions from the audience. We give advice. So it's a 2-hour show to where you're going to laugh, drink. Nene loves to pour her Moet in the glasses of the audience. And it's a fun time.
0: Okay. Give me your thoughts on the cast and everybody this year. On a scale of 1 to 10, 10 being the best, what do you rate the show this year?
1: 10.
0: You think it's a 10?
1: I love it.
0: Kay Michelle added to the show. What do you give her on a scale of 1 to 10?
1: I worked with Kay Michelle first.
0: Oh, okay.
1: First season of Love and Hip Hop Atlanta. And to see how my girl has grown into being a housewife, I love it for her. It's a whole new world for her. Mm. So my advice to the audience is give her some grace.
0: Mm-hmm.
1: This is like her college experience after being the popular girl in high school on Love & Hip Hop.
2: Okay.
1: So she's trying to navigate through a lot, but I love her and I think she's doing a great job.
0: What about Pinky Cole?
1: Yeah, she's going to have a lot to answer to when it comes to the reunion because Portia has to go naked hair, bundles that grossed $10 million last year.
0: Damn.
1: So these women work.
3: Last question. Would you give Dr. Cheyenne Bryant a reality show after all the stuff that's been going on with her?
0: Boy.
4: Absolutely.
0: Heck yeah.
1: Absolutely.
0: I love her. I don't care what nobody says.
1: I love her too. Mm-hmm. I checked in with her last week to make sure her mental health is okay.
3: Okay. Mm-hmm.
0: But when you checked in, you didn't say, show me proof that you're a doctor?
3: Aye, aye, aye.
1: No, I'll wait until she comes to my podcast for that.
3: Come on. Come on, JJ. Come on.
2: Hey, real quick, man. So you got all these hot shows, man. You got all these hot shows on different platforms. Since we are the number one morning show in the world.
0: The fastest growing,
2: number one in the world.
0: 90 cities.
2: Go ahead and give us the exclusive. What is Carlos King working on next?
0: Oh, I thought you were going to say, give us a show.
4: Yeah, I said, give us a show, dude. I was like, what are you doing?
2: Carlos, man, they messed up the vibe, man. Go ahead, man.
0: What?
1: Well, we have a new show called Bill Collective Birmingham, and let's just say I'm working on, you know, we may have an announcement soon about some stuff.
0: We're on a station there in Birmingham, Jackson. Mm-hmm. We're on in Atlanta. Mm-hmm. We're on in Dallas. You need to start giving us a little bit more exclusives here, Carlos. We need more exclusives, please.
1: Let's make it happen.
0: Look, our people will talk to your people.
4: That's what I'm talking about.
1: I love that. Let's do it.
0: Because we also got Chicago, Milwaukee, Pittsburgh. We're on there, all those cities. So you need to give us give us the scoop, Carlos, please.
1: Come on. I got you, Didi, baby. Right, I got you.
0: The king of reality TV, Mr. Carlos King.
2: All right,
0: thank you. Didi in the morning.
1: You're welcome, man. Thank you.
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0: Everybody, because we have got to talk about Corey Holcomb has something to say about Dr. Cheyenne Bryant.
1: Yeah.
0: Where is she right now, by the way? Where is Dr. Bryant? That's all I want to know. But he had something to say about her, and you already know it's getting ready to be controversial. Let's get into it.
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0: Before we get to that, can we talk about the bear that was in Japan that actually started fighting people? Take a listen.
4: Video from Japan, a bear on a rampage injuring four people in a residential area in Fukushima. Surveillance video shows the bear chasing that worker at a steel company, and you saw it, threw him to the ground. The bear ran toward the building where it attacked other workers. Two people were injured nearby. Police and firefighters are still looking for that bear. Japan's bear population is surging, with 13 people killed in the last year in bear attacks.
5: They got a bear problem?
1: Oh, hell no.
5: Oh, hell no.
6: You know, bears are surprisingly fast, too. Like, you can try to outrun a bear. You're not going to outrun a bear.
7: Trey, great point. Never straight, go zigzag when you run from them.
6: Even they
0: That's
6: can,
0: what I've heard.
6: They can climb, too. Like, and climb trees and stuff like that. Oh, my God. But, hey, I'm telling you, if a bear get at you, you might as well go call the upper room.
5: Get some bear mace.
6: Book your hotel. Because you going fast.
7: Bye-bye.
1: And look, when I saw the story, I found out the man that bear was chasing had a knee replacement, but he forgot he was quick as hell.
6: Shut up
1: on that bear, man. I'm telling you, man, leave the bears
7: It'll
1: alone,
7: change
1: man.
7: You.
6: Yes, indeed.
1: It'll change you.
6: Yeah.
0: The next thing we got to talk about would have to be Corey Holcomb. He has something to say about Dr. Cheyenne Bryant. Take a listen.
8: And we look at psychopath like it's a word one way, but a psychopath, the definition of a psychopath, she checks all the boxes. I encourage people to look up what a psychopath is. She checks a lot of the boxes for a psychopath. Nothing that she's done.
9: Right.
8: And she knows she was capping.
10: You also said she was a lesbian. Right?
8: That's out there too. I wish she would challenge me on that because I'm telling you, there's some people who used to be out here in the streets with her. And if I drop names, she'll probably just shut up.
6: Corey talking a lot more humble now.
1: Yeah. He had to break it down just a tad bit. I believe that's one of the reasons why he not asking her to come on his show, because, you know, Corey will go off.
6: Oh, yeah, for sure.
1: He'll go off. So right now he's still, you know, he's still in the hot seat right now for what his situation was going on. So he got to be careful.
0: What was his situation?
1: His situation was he had allegations, man, that he had, it's a video surface that he mushed and pushed another comedian named Christina Payne, man. Uh-huh. So he got a lot of slack from that right there, man. Got canceled a lot. Some of his shows got canceled, man. So he's trying to build his reputation back up right now.
6: I ain't going to lie to you. I did also see that Dr. Cheyenne Bryant liked that video on social media of him of him talking about her.
5: Unbothered.
6: Yeah, so she getting into her petty bag a little bit.
0: Right. Yep. Finally, I guess Cam Newton sat down with Young Miami, right?
6: Young Miami. One of the hottest rappers in the country right now, Young Miami.
7: Ooh.
6: Come on. Hey.

0: This time.
1: That might be the song of the summer. I'm sorry to say.
2: Might be.
1: That might be the song of the summer.
0: They said that.
1: Yes.
0: I heard.
1: Well, now, Carisha Please, Young Miami, she is sitting down with Cam Newton on his Funky Friday show. And they were talking about the struggles of men.
3: No matter what's going on in life, men focus on themselves.
4: That's not true. That's not true. I worry about me because I know who I affect. And if I'm not right, everything that I touch, everything that I'm around is not going to be right. I have to be selfish because if I'm not selfish, I have to be in tune with my emotions. I have to be in tune with my actions, and it inevitably will impact everybody else. Society can feel sorry for a woman. As a man, if I'm wallowing in my own sorrow, and if I'm like, man, I don't feel like doing it, society going to look at you and like, all right, nigga, you ain't a man.
1: Preach. Yeah, now Cam Newton don't always hit the target on the head. This time around, though, he hit that nail. Mm-hmm. Yeah, I ain't gonna lie to you. Yes, he hit that nail.
0: All right, we'll debate that another time.
1: Ooh, you
0: must move on. All right, listen, we got $1,000 for you next.
1: I swear.
0: It's Dee Dee in the morning.

0: Hey, good morning. It's Didi in the morning looking for Trey right now to find out what's trending.
1: Hey, so what's trending, man? I feel like we already knew this kind of in our head, but now it's officially confirmed at this point. Beyonce's billionaire status on the latest issue of Forbes magazine is all but confirmed. She has made the top 50 billionaires list, and she is only, I think, what, like maybe the third person to do it as a, oh, the fifth person. I'm sorry, the fifth person to do it as a musician. So, shouts out to Beyonce, man, crossing that billionaire with a B.
0: Yeah, they put her on the front cover. I thought that was really dope. So, absolutely. Shouts out to her. All right, everybody. Coming up, we have $1,000 for you next. It's Didi in the morning.
2: I'm Bree Wood with BIN News Now. Newark, New Jersey's Black Mayor Ross Baraka is moving to shut down an ICE detention center over claims of unsafe conditions for detainees. But White House Border Czar Tom Homan says it's not happening.
3: That facility isn't going anywhere. We're going to enforce the law.
2: As protests continue outside the facility, Mayor Baraka prepares to file a lawsuit against its operator. Sean Diddy Combs could face new legal troubles while behind bars. Reports say a new investigation in Los Angeles involves sexual battery claims filed by a publicist. The district attorney's office is reviewing the case as Combs serves a 50-month sentence on prior charges. And Golden State Warriors star Steph Curry is signing a new endorsement with Chinese brand Li Ning, expanding his Curry brand globally. The partnership includes basketball gear, apparel, and golf products, and allows Curry to sign new athletes. 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

0: Hey, good morning. It's Dee Dee in the morning. All right, listen, guys. Can we have a conversation about how expensive things are? We've been talking about it for a while.
1: Come on.
0: Do you realize how expensive fast food has gotten, they said?
2: Absolutely.
0: Yes. Do anybody remember when you could go to McDonald's and get you a cheeseburger or whatever for, and it would only be a dollar? Does anybody remember that?
2: Yeah, it's kids nowadays growing up that don't even know what a dollar menu is, probably, at this point.
3: Right. To be exact, it was 103.
2: Yeah, that's with tax, right?
3: 3 cents.
0: Yeah. Well, that's with tax.
2: That was with tax.
0: Yeah. Okay. Let me tell you why I said that. They came out with a list and they're showing you like several of these fast food restaurants and what you would buy back in 2016, what you could get today. They said a Big Mac back in 2016, it was $3.99.
3: Oh my God.
0: In 2016. Damn. What do you think it is today? What is a Big Mac today?
2: I say $6.19.
3: That's about $5, I think. It's like $4.30.
0: It's $5.99.
3: Damn.
0: Now, hold on a second. You know how they get us. Hold on, I hate this. They get us with that $99. It's $6.
2: Yeah,
0: it's $6 for a goddamn burger.
2: Mm-hmm.
0: Right.
2: Yeah.
0: Okay. No. They also said this. Back in 2016, a 10-piece McNugget was $4.49. Today, it's $6.49.
2: Damn.
0: If you look at McDonald's prices, that's they've crazy. Gone up $2 in 10 years.
2: I mean, it's not terrible, but golly.
3: But Trey, McDonald's was that spot for under $5, I could get everything. The fries, the food, the drink, the burger, but I can't do that anymore.
2: I get it.
0: Okay, all right, here's another one. Chick-fil-A.
2: Oh, hell no.
0: Yeah, a chicken sandwich in 2016 was $3.75. Today, at Chick-fil-A, you can get a regular old chicken sandwich for $5.95. They went up $2 again. In 10 years, they've gone up $2.
2: Yeah.
0: Is that a lot to you to go up $2 in 10 years?
2: To me, it's not. Honestly, it's not a lot to go up $2 in 10 years.
0: I don't think so either.
3: It doesn't sound like a lot, but for the quality of food.
2: For the quality, though.
3: I think it's a lot.
2: Yeah, and the size, like the portions that you get. Like,
3: It never looks like it does in the commercial.
2: It's gotten smaller, but the price is getting bigger.
0: I agree. Okay, an 8-piece nugget back at Chick-fil-A in 2016, an 8-piece nugget went for $3.05 today. An 8-piece nugget is $5.89 to get that.
3: That's nuts.
0: A Subway. Let's go to Subway. They got Subway on here. Okay. Mm-hmm. You ever notice? Remember Subway used to have them $5 footlong?
4: Yeah.
2: Yeah, Subway is outrageous.
0: Have you noticed?
2: Nope. Mm-mm. Nope, that they do not. They are outrageous.
0: So, okay, guess what? Okay, Trey is right. For a 6-inch, how much do you guys think you're spending on a Subway sandwich? A 6-inch Subway sandwich, how much do you think it is today?
3: It better not be in the
0: what y'all think it is? Look, JJ, what do you think it is?
5: I'm going to say about $8.
2: Yeah, but it's got to be about $7.
0: Okay, guess what? A 6-inch turkey club is $7.49 today.
2: That's crazy.
0: Back in 2016... In 2016, it was only $5. $5.50.
3: Trash.
0: Taco Bell. Let's go to Taco Bell,
2: nah,
0: y'all. Taco Bell.
2: Now you're going
0: to
2: make me cry.
0: Crunchwrap Supreme.
2: Nuh-uh. You're going to make me cry. Because you used to be able to go to Taco Bell. Literally, you could go to Taco Bell with $20 and walk away with 6 bags. You go to Taco Bell back in the day. And you get a drink.
0: Okay. Okay, are you ready? Here's what they're saying. Taco Bell, that beefy 5-layer burrito.
2: Yeah.
0: Back in 2016, that burrito was only $2.29.
2: Yep.
0: Today, that same thing $6. Is $4.29, they said.
3: That
2: makes
3: sense.
2: No. Yep. It's crazy.
4: That's crazy.
0: Your quesadillas, your chicken quesadillas were like $3 back in 2016. In 2026, a chicken quesadilla today is $6.29 over there at Taco Bell. That's crazy.
2: And I ain't gonna lie. The meat come out of bag nowadays. It ain't even real.
0: The meat is in a bag.
2: Yeah, it ain't even real meat.
0: No.
2: What is this?
0: Some of that mystery meat.
2: It's ankles.
0: Meat. The Doritos. Hey, Doritos Locos.
2: Oh,
0: that Doritos Locos taco. It has that Doritos sprinkling
3: good,
0: on the outside.
2: Yeah.
3: It's good.
2: It is good.
3: It is good.
0: Listen what they said. In 2016, it was only $1.89. Today, you're getting ready to spend over $3, almost $4 for one of those Doritos Locos tacos. What's wrong, JJ?
5: Here's another one right here that's definitely changed, especially for me and Cruz. Back in 2016, a dime bag was actually just
0: $10.
5: $10?
0: I hate you. It was.
5: $10.
0: What is it today?
5: $35.
2: Damn.
3: I know.
5: For a dime bag. And look, the dime bag still got seeds.
2: Damn.
3: What? Oh, you need to come see me. You shouldn't be dealing with that, sir.
0: But do they even... Wait, hold on a second. Do they even sell dime bags anymore? They really do?
5: Yeah, don't tell them.
0: Do they sell nickel bags? Wait, hold on a second. Do they sell nickel bags?
5: No, they had to get rid of nickel bags.
3: They discontinued them.
5: They couldn't keep making them bags, so they went to dimes.
2: Couldn't keep making them bags.
0: Really?
5: Yeah.
0: So the nickel bag is gone.
5: It's gone.
0: So... Okay, and so then now, and then you have the dime bag, but that's more than a dime.
5: It's more than a dime. It costs $35. Now, they don't even make the bags for the dime. They just put that in your hand.
3: Okay. Oh, yeah,
0: now, has shrink, so did they shrink the size? Like, has shrinkflation affected your, you know, era of things or whatever it is you guys
5: have?
0: Oh,
5: absolutely, yeah, man. You know, I used to can smoke the whole blunt up. Now, I got to save it like a now later.
3: Fortunately, I haven't had to do that.
2: Save it like a now later.
5: Yeah.
0: Okay. Hey, hold on a second. Then they finally did Starbucks, though, y'all. They did say Starbucks back in the day used to be like $2.95 for one, and now today it's $5. And you spend almost $6 on a cup of coffee. Wow,
3: that's crazy.
0: On a cup of coffee.
2: I'm gonna cry.
0: They're just saying this is how bad it is. And by the way, again, minimum wage hasn't gone up in how many years?
2: That's right. Mm-hmm. Exactly.
0: Okay, there it is. All right, y'all. It's Dee Dee in the morning.
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1: That's all the distant respect it.
2: Number one for
0: the beat of Fort Collins.
2: Lead it.
0: It's the beat of Fort Collins. Jump1045.

0: the Dollar Minute Game. We do have us a contestant. Before we do, they said this right here is beach and pool etiquette violation. What is it? Beach and pool etiquette violation.
1: Wearing socks.
0: I thought you were going to say wearing Speedos.
1: Oh, no.
2: Nah, I wish
0: I dated a man. I dated a man one time and tried to wear Speedos and came to my pool at the apartment in some Speedos. And I said,
2: Yeah.
0: So he said, hold on. He said, no, they wear these in Europe. This is what the European do. I said, we ain't in Europe.
2: Yeah, man.
1: We on the south side.
2: The south side.
0: Right.
2: This man, we ran off Martin Luther King.
0: Right. I'll never get out. I'm like, well, look, as JJ was like, well, this ain't going to work. Dude had some Speedos on.
2: Hell no.
0: No, that's not it.
1: No
0: they
1: socks.
0: Say it's pool, it's beach and pool etiquette violation.
1: Don't eat in the pool or at the beach.
0: Can't believe y'all don't realize.
2: Don't use the bathroom in.
1: No. Oh, yeah.
0: Now, that's the horror. I told you about that was another one at this pool. That little girl said, I got to go. I got to pee. I got to pee. That boy said, get back in the pool. Mama said, pee in the pool. No, blasting loud music is the most common beach and pool etiquette violation. Do you know I don't like music at the beach?
1: Really?
0: I'm not a person who has to have, I can't,
2: You want to hear the waves of the outside. I get it.
0: Well, let me tell you, I always tell people this. We play music for a living, right? I've been playing music
2: for a living
0: for many years. So when I'm on vacation, I'm like, I don't want to think about work.
2: Yeah.
0: And if I hear a song, make me think about, you know, I remember being on the air and I said.
2: Yeah, you don't want to do that.
1: Take you right back to work.
0: Yeah. So anyway, but they said it's a violation. All right, let's get into it. Here we go.
3: It's time to boss up with a bang. You got the answers. We got that bread. $1,000 all for you with the $1,000 Minute Game. Exclusively on DD in the Morning.
0: Is this Alex?
4: Yes, this is Alex.
0: Hey, Alex. Oh, I always wanted a name like that.
1: Alex?
0: Yeah.
2: Wow. Because
0: it's almost like you could say it's a guy's name, but it's a girl. Yeah. I love that.
1: Like Jamie.
0: Yeah, I used to want to be called George. I wanted to be called George.
1: George?
0: George.
4: Oh, my
0: gosh. Yeah, I would love those kind of names, you know?
2: The more I find out about you, the more you make me side-eye
0: I need y'all to call me George from here on out.
5: All right, George.
2: I mean, you look like it.
0: I like it. I love the name George.
2: Hey, George.
0: For a girl.
2: Yeah. George of the jungle.
0: What about
5: Giorgio?
0: No, I want George.
2: George. Just old regular old George.
0: I didn't want that I.O. on it.
2: No more. Shout out to Alex.
0: Hey, Alex, so tell us a little something about you. Are you married or anything?
4: No, I'm single. I work in education, so it's like my summer break right now. So I'm just enjoying myself.
0: Oh, say, wait. So when you do that, you get how many? What do you get? Like 2 months off?
4: Yes.
0: And then you guys go back to working in school for school. What you go in July or August?
4: I go back at the end of July.
2: Oh, wow.
1: So she ain't doing summer school then. That's what it sounds like. What grade do you teach?
4: I work at elementary school.
2: Now, do you have to break down your classroom or you leave your stuff up?
4: No, I can pretty much leave it up.
2: Okay.
4: But sometimes you do have to break it down depending upon what they got going on.
0: Okay.
2: Hey, I want you to be honest. The teacher that's next door to you, you can't stand her, can you?
4: Love everyone.
2: Okay, all right. I'll just check.
1: See that. Them elementary school teachers be so nice.
2: Boy, don't they though?
1: They be so nice.
0: By the way, Alex, what y'all be doing in the teacher's lounge?
4: Oh my
2: gosh,
4: talking about the kids.
2: Yeah, I talk about the kids.
0: That's so real. All right,
5: you better not be talking about mine.
0: Let's spin the wheel. Here we go.
6: JJ
7: from the
6: set.
7: Trey G. They're mine.
6: J. Cruz. $20 bonus.
7: All right, so listen, I'm going to read you a question. If you do not know the answer, say pass. If you take too long to answer it, I'm going to move on by myself so we can get them all in there. I will go back to it if you don't get it. You got it?
4: Okay.
7: Here we go. Are you a night owl or an early bird?
4: Early bird.
7: What time do you typically go to bed?
4: 9 o'clock.
7: Which female athlete just announced she's coming out of retirement?
4: Pass.
7: Daphne Joy is the baby mama of which rapper?
4: 50 Cent.
2: Yeah.
7: Which state can you find the Grand Canyon?
4: Oh, I should know this past.
7: How many The Carter albums has Lil Wayne released so far?
4: Oh, my gosh. Six?
2: There you go.
7: What was the fourth question I asked you?
4: Daphne Joy?
7: What's Trey G's favorite food at a restaurant?
4: Chicken? I don't know.
2: What does
7: YMCA stand for? Spell the word. Spell the word parasitic.
4: Parasitic. P-A-R-A-S-I-C-P-I-C?
7: Yeah. Which female artist just announced she's coming out of retirement? Athlete.
4: I don't know.
7: Damn it.
0: All right. Okay. How many did she get?
7: Nine.
0: I thought she got about nine because she did say YMCA, right?
7: Yeah, she did. She got that in.
0: I thought she said it. Last thing you missed, you may actually miss this one. Which female athlete just announced she's coming out of retirement? Serena Williams.
7: Girl.
4: Oh, okay.
0: So you got nine out of ten. You're going to get $10 every correct answer. If we add it all up, you know what? That is $10, $20, $30, $90. You also got that $20, $110.
2: $110. Come on now.
0: $110. Okay. On the way to you. Do me a favor, Alex. Tell everybody the show that gave you a shot at $1,000.
4: Edie in the morning.
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0: And guys, listen, we got a problem on the show. JJ and Trey and Cruz, you know, one of our producers, Tracy. Tracy has, remember we always say she went to Ace University. She's gotten a very fine education. She's originally from the Oakland area.
1: Yeah.
0: She went to private school. She plays the violin. Mm. She speaks about 7 languages.
2: Wow.
0: She's really amazing. Her mother wanted to make sure that she was going to be an exceptional human being.
3: Wow. Yeah.
0: Wow. One of the things her mother didn't have her do was watch certain movies. And one of them was called, Is It Life That You Have Not Seen, Tracy?
1: Well, up until yesterday.
3: What?
2: That's crazy.
1: Yeah.
3: The movie with Life with Martin Lawrence and Eddie Murphy.
1: Correct.
3: Because you know it's another one that with Ryan Reynolds and Jake Gyllenhaal.
1: No. This was a black one.
3: Wow. Wow, what?
2: All the great black
0: she said this was a black one.
3: This was a black one.
0: Now that movie, Tracy, that movie was made about 20 years ago or more.
3: Or more.
0: And you had never seen it in your life, ever.
1: Correct. Never in my life.
2: Seen life.
0: And what made you watch it yesterday?
1: I think just a lot of talk about Eddie Murphy and Martin Lawrence, and then someone had brought up that they had done a movie together, so I was a little interested after I saw the trailer. So.
3: I know you lying.
2: Huh. The greatness. You wanted to see
3: I know
2: greatness.
3: You lying. So a conversation in her sparked your interest to go see Eddie Murphy and Martin Lawrence together in a movie that you had never heard.
2: One of the greatest movies.
3: Right.
1: Well, you guys kept on talking about how they would make like the funniest grandchild or their kids would make the funniest grandchild, so I'm like, have they ever worked together? And yeah.
3: That's, I know. Damn. You lying to me. That's what sparks your interest, Tracy.
2: That's crazy.
3: Well, we gotta get you outside.
1: It's the simple things.
0: Okay, all right. Tracy, and what was your assessment of the movie when you watched it? Did you laugh? How many laughs per minute did you get? I mean, like, tell me what your thoughts were.
1: Well, I think they're very good at being comedic in a conversation way, so I got probably,
0: hold on. Hey, Tracy, they're two of the greats.
3: Right.
0: You said they're very good.
3: Right.
1: We got to understand, I also went to school to study film, so I was observing it in a very, like...
2: objective way.
1: Yeah, broken down way.
0: Right.
1: So, yes, ma'am.
0: Hold on a second. I forgot. Tracy went to school, studied film. She was in a movie called Slave Girls on the Moon.
1: Yeah. Wait, why?
3: Yeah, that what it was, Slave Girls on the
0: Moon. Weren't you on a movie called Slave Girls on the Moon?
1: It was called Slave Girls on the Moon.
3: Wow.
1: Yeah. I was a prisoner.
3: Wow.
0: So you feel that based on your acting ability and your past, you could watch this movie and you're going to give it... Okay, go ahead. Go.
1: So one of the biggest things I got out of it, outside of how funny it is how in the first half of the movie, it really does slow down.
2: Mm-hmm.
1: And it shows you how life can really happen in a slow way within that first 24 hours because you find out how they got into prison. Yeah. But then
3: the movie is called Life. But
1: well, yes.
3: Go ahead, sis.
1: On the second half, after, you know, you get assessed into, you know, them getting to know the prisoners and what the life is like in
2: jail.
1: That system, it goes by really quickly.
2: Mm.
1: And I think that's a really good metaphor for life. Like, sometimes life will slow down, but then it'll catch up to you like that.
2: Goes fast, too.
0: Yeah. Oh, my God, yeah.
2: That was really good.
3: JJ.
0: Okay.
4: Can you at least name one famous line from the movie?
3: Yo.
1: I am the pappy.
3: Okay. I am the pappy. Okay, there you go. Okay. There you go.
2: You said that and you wrote it down.
3: Yeah, he didn't say it like that, but he said something similar.
4: Yeah.
3: I'm the pappy. That's what he said, but it's okay.
1: Okay, well, how about this? Janky leg. It sounded like janky leg.
3: Janky leg.
2: Oh, no, you did.
1: My bad.
3: Tracy, what are some more quotables?
4: Here's another one right here, Tracy. Finish this sentence. You gonna eat your...
1: cornbread.
3: Oh, Lord.
4: Mercy.
3: She didn't put the R in there.
4: Cornbread.
0: Okay.
3: Oh, Lord.
2: Okay. How's she doing, y'all? Okay.
1: Was it right, though?
3: Gomer would be disappointed.
1: And one of the guys there is actually the same name as my uncle. His name is Willie Long, too. So I wanted to get that shout out.
3: Okay. Yeah.
2: Yeah. How's she doing?
0: Hey, Tracy.
1: Yes?
0: Tracy, have you ever heard of a movie called Boomerang? You ever watched that one?
2: Oh, please.
1: Does that also have Eddie Murphy in it?
2: Yes. And
0: yeah,
1: but no, I've never seen it.
2: Oh,
0: you've never seen that one.
3: That's your next assignment.
1: Oh,
3: yeah, thanks.
0: Okay. All right, maybe that one. Let me see. JJ, give her another one. Let me see. Have you ever seen Coming to America?
1: Of course,
3: Coming to America.
0: I don't know. You said, of course.
2: Can I ask her one?
0: Yeah. Let me see. What's another
3: one? Ever seen Eve's Bayou?
1: I've heard of it.
3: Wow.
2: New Jack
0: City. What about Deliver Us from Eva?
3: Shut up.
1: No,
3: Deliver Us from Eva.
1: It was too adult.
4: How about Jason Lyric?
0: Love and Basketball?
1: Yes, okay. I have that on DVD.
2: New Jack City, you have.
1: Okay. To. No.
3: How about Color Purple? Not the new one, but the old one, the original.
1: Neither.
3: I'm going to tell you this, and you might not understand it, but till you do right by me, everything you do go crumble.
0: Stop.
5: She don't get it.
3: Everything you do go crumble.
1: Which movie is that one from?
3: Yeah. Go watch it.
4: Go watch it.
3: Go watch it.
0: You know what? We're gonna help Tracy out and give her a list. If anybody else can help Tracy out and tell us some movies that she needs to watch so that she can actually obtain a black card, we can't even take hers from her.
3: Facts.
0: I don't think she was given one.
1: I was at birth.
4: You're so bad. You don't even get a temporary.
0: Dang it! Hit us up. Hit me up if you can think of any more movies that we can get Tracy to watch. Please find me at D. In the morning.
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3: Hey, good morning. It's DD in the Morning. We got to get into our hot topics because has anybody heard about who else has become a billionaire? Well, let's see. Rihanna's a billionaire. Jay-Z's a billionaire. Oprah's a billionaire. Magic Johnson, is he a billionaire, you guys?
4: That's a good question.
5: Yeah, I think so.
4: I think he right on the line.
5: Yeah.
6: Dr. Dre?
3: Mm-hmm. Dr. Dre, is he a billionaire? Is Kanye West a billionaire?
5: I think he was, and then some comments knocked him back down to just a millionaire.
7: Not for...
3: Oh. Okay.
5: Yeah.
7: Not one millionaire.
3: Okay, there's some more billionaires. More African-American billionaires have been made in America. We got to tell you who they are. Let's get into it. Here we go.
2: Let her cook.
0: Hot Topics. Ooh. Only on DD in the Morning.
3: First thing we got to talk about, anybody see this about the DOJ now? They're scrapping that whole big, what did they call it at one point? A slush fund? Take a listen at this.
8: We are not.
9: Not moving forward ever.
8: Correct.
10: It comes just 24 hours after President Trump told our John Carl he would abide by a recent court ruling, putting the fund on hold, saying we are subject to the courts at this moment. That's what it is. But that wasn't enough to satisfy Republicans.
11: So you want to see him drop it completely?
12: Yes, I've made that very clear.
13: If he doesn't, we're back to square. One.
10: Blanche says getting rid of the fund would not impact another part of the administration's settlement with the IRS, barring tax audits on President Trump and his family. Democrats labeling it blanket immunity.
5: Dang.
3: So that was all about that $1.8 billion anti-weaponization fund. They called it a slush fund that they were going to give to a lot of people from the January 6th and others. But I think they also probably wanted to get rid of it because you know there was some black folks saying, well, we need some of this fund.
5: Yeah.
3: Right. A lot of folks saying that African Americans should have got some of that. You know, some people say, where was our reparations and everything? But anyways, now all of a sudden they say, okay, we're going to abandon this whole slush fund situation.
5: After black folks start speaking out, the president said, hold on, Jamal. Hold on.
3: Yeah. Yeah.
7: Hold on.
3: Exactly.
5: Let's redo this.
3: So they did away with it.
5: No.
3: Now, speaking of money and billions, imagine that your president had created this $1.6 billion slush fund to give people some of this money. But imagine if you are one sole person and you now have $1 billion to your name. Did I hear, JJ, that Steph Curry, the basketball playing ass Steph Curry, who can shoot a free throw all the way from the other end of the court, just signed a new deal for $1 billion?
4: Just signed a new deal with this Chinese company, man. It's called Li-Ning. Li-Ning. I say it Ning now. Li-Ning, man. So yeah, $1.2 billion. Now, what also comes up with this right here, man? He's gonna have some shoes. He's gonna have lifestyle wear. He also gonna have the ability to sign athletes under this brand and a full golf line. Cause people don't know. Steph Curry can really play. He ain't just all right. He can really play with the best of them out there with that golf. Now he just ended a 13-year with Under Armour, man. So he scratched that, man. They finally let that deal go, man. But to find $1 billion at the almost like the end of your career, that's major.
5: Yeah, that's huge.
4: That's huge, man. So shout out to him to get that paper.
14: Shout out to him.
4: Man, that's more than a bag.
3: So now is he the first billionaire athlete? Because I don't think LeBron's not worth a billion, is he?
4: I thought he was.
5: I feel like LeBron probably is worth $1 billion, like net, not gross, of course, but I think LeBron probably would be worth $1 billion.
14: $1.42 billion.
5: Yeah.
14: That is LeBron's net worth.
5: Yeah, I think
3: that's
5: so.
3: That's what LeBron is worth?
14: $1.42 billion, according to.
3: So he was the first athlete then to become a billionaire? I mean, outside of, I guess, Jordan did it.
5: Right. He's probably the first. Well, I don't want to say he's the first active athlete, because, you know, soccer players get paid now.
3: True.
5: Yeah.
3: True.
5: Soccer players get paid. Lionel Messi. Okay.
14: Michael Jordan is widely recognized as the first athlete to achieve billionaire status.
3: Okay.
14: Yeah.
3: You saw Beyonce.

0: by the way, is now a billionaire too.
1: Yeah, Forbes magazine called it, right?
0: Yep. So do you mean to tell me that Jay-Z is a billionaire, Beyonce's a billionaire, Blue Ivy about to be a trillionaire when she grow up at this point?
2: Oh, hell yeah.
1: Facts. You ain't going to be able to tell her nothing.
0: They grooming her now.
2: Yeah. And look, and that's going to be before she 21.
0: Right. But damn. Y'all, how dope is that, though? For real. Well, you got to clap it up for that excellence in that household. And now absolutely, you just got to, you know, sure, whatever anybody says, you just be like, what you really saying about these two, right? What are you really saying?
1: Why do we just forget about Rumi and Sir, like they billionaires too, ain't they? Like, ain't just Blue Ivy.
3: Man, I wish I was born in their family.
0: Well, that's just the one that we know that performs and wants to follow in mommy and daddy's footsteps.
1: I guess that's what it is. Okay,
0: right, fine.
2: Hey, look, them kids, Blue Ivy and them other kids, they knew they hit the lick by the baby food they were eating when they were little.
1: Oh, no.
3: They had the best.
0: He said they had
2: the best baby food. Hell, they spoon was gold.
0: All right. All right, listen, coming up, we're going to shut the show down next. It's Dee Dee in the morning. All right, we're done. The show's over. What did we learn today? JJ, what did you learn today? I see you studying.
2: I learned that my man Steph Curry has hit the $1 billion status in his career. Man, just made $1 billion, man, signed with a new company out there in China called Lining, and they gave him that my name.
0: All right. Jay Cruz, what you learned today?
3: We learned that Cam Newton and Young Miami sat down, that they debated about men always focusing on themselves, and I say they have to because we take care of everyone.
0: All right. And what about you? Trey, what did you remember or learn today?
1: We also learned that Dame Dash, he sat down and did an interview online, and he's talking about Jay-Z breath stinking, even though he be chewing big red gum. He also said he felt bad for Jay-Z out there with that afro looking like a microphone.
2: Man, that had me dying.
0: Yeah, that was crazy. Yeah. Hey, some other things we found out. The White House Correspondents' Dinner has been moved to July.
1: Okay.
0: So we found that out. Let me see. Some other things that we found out. And we found out that Beyonce is definitely a billionaire. Then we found out that ASAP Rocky, he talked about the shooting at the house and how it felt very unsettling for that to be happening and occurring at his home. Hey, listen, tomorrow on the show, get ready. We got a dope discussion for you. We also have cash. We got laughs, hot topics, and more. So make sure you meet us right back here on Dee Dee in the Morning.
4: I'm Bree Wood with BIN News Now. Washington Governor Bob Ferguson has signed an executive order directing state agencies to better support women experiencing menopause. Black Executive Director of the Washington State Women's Commission, Brittany Gregory.
5: By issuing an executive-level directive to create standard for menopause accommodations in the workplace, we become one of the first states to say that women should not have to suffer in silence.
4: The plan includes reviewing policies like telework, flexible dress codes, and workplace accommodations. Los Angeles Mayor Karen Bass is headed to a runoff in the mayoral race. She'll face either Spencer Pratt or Nathia Rahman in November, with Pratt currently holding a narrow lead as votes continue to be counted. And Wyclef Jean is teaming up with G Herbo on a new single called Mr. October, the lead track from his upcoming album, Clef Notes, out June 26th. Get BIN News Now on demand 24/7 on the iHeartRadio app.

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0: I'm Bree Wood with BIN News Now. A new Texas law requiring age verification and parental consent for kids using smartphone apps is moving forward as legal challenges continue. Attorney Travis Crabtree specializes in online issues.
1: There are serious competing interests, the safety of our kids versus the First Amendment of the Constitution.
0: Polling shows strong public backing for the measure. An Ohio man is speaking out after posting a viral video of his white mother, Julie Marie Wendell, using a racial slur against him during a heated altercation. Brian Wendell says the behavior isn't new, calling it something he's endured his whole life. The father of two says he's in the process of moving out of her house. And a Loganville, Georgia high school community is mourning the loss of a black 16-year-old football player at Loganville High School. Gunner Redding Bible died after a long battle with rare illnesses, including lupus, after weeks of intensive care. Get BIN News Now on demand 24/7 on the iHeartRadio app.

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2: 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We regulate any stealing of his property. 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

0: I'm Brie Wood with BIN News Now. A new Texas law requiring age verification and parental consent for kids using smartphone apps is moving forward as legal challenges continue. Attorney Travis Crabtree specializes in online issues.
1: There are serious competing interests, the safety of our kids versus the First Amendment of the Constitution.
0: Polling shows strong public backing for the measure. An Ohio man is speaking out after posting a viral video of his white mother, Julie Marie Wendell, using a racial slur against him during a heated altercation. Brian Wendell says the behavior isn't new, calling it something he's endured his whole life. The father of two says he's in the process of moving out of her house. And a Loganville, Georgia high school community is mourning the loss of a black 16-year-old football player at Loganville High School. Gunner Redding Bible died after a long battle with rare illnesses, including lupus, after weeks of intensive care. Get BIN News Now on demand 24/7 on the iHeartRadio app.

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0: I'm Amber Payton with BIN News Now. Newark, New Jersey is lifting a curfew outside the Delaney Hall ICE Detention Center after calmer nights following weekend clashes.
1: They limited inspections, which by virtue of that does not give them the right to be open.
0: Black Mayor Roz Baraka says the city is expanding its lawsuit against the facility's operator over health and safety concerns. The state is also suing for a full inspection while federal officials deny allegations of inhumane conditions. The U.S. Supreme Court is allowing Alabama to use a Republican-drawn congressional map in the upcoming midterms. The ruling overrides a lower court panel that said the map likely discriminates against black voters. The map allows the state to eliminate a majority black district. And a woman is behind bars after allegedly trespassing at Chris Brown's home in California. Police say she was caught hopping over a gate Tuesday evening but did not enter the house. Brown was not home at the time. Get BIN News now.

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1: 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Did not come here to impress you. 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

0: I'm Amber Payton with BIN News Now. Plans for a U.S. Ebola quarantine unit in Kenya are facing local opposition. Hundreds protested outside the military airbase where the 50-bed unit would be housed.
1: And it was a very unruly crowd.
0: Kenya's high court has paused the project until a hearing later this month while President William Ruto defends the proposal. Black congressional candidates in South Florida may unite behind one challenger to take on Congresswoman Debbie Wasserman Schultz in District 20. Four black Democrats met this week to discuss whether three should drop out and back one candidate to improve their chances in the primary. And the music world is mourning the loss of Peebo Bryson. His family confirmed the legendary singer died late Tuesday afternoon, just days after suffering a stroke. Bryson was best known for songs like A Whole New World and Beauty and the Beast. The 75-year-old was born in Greenville, South Carolina, and attended segregated Beck High School before launching his music career. Get BIN News Now on demand 24/7 on the iHeartRadio app.

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Amber Payton with BIN News Now. Black Maryland Governor Wes Moore hosted a roundtable with Maryland small businesses impacted by federal immigration policy. Moore says immigrant communities strengthen the state's economy, but recent policies from Washington are hurting workers and slowing business growth. He's calling on Congress to pass solutions that protect longtime immigrant contributors and support the businesses that rely on them. South Carolina education officials are announcing the winners of the state's annual writing contest. Five students were honored for essays about strong men and women in South Carolina, focusing on the accomplishments of African Americans. Each winner received a new MacBook and $1,000 for their school. And singer Cassie Ventura says in court documents that she now lives outside of the U.S. and has no plans to return. The statement is part of an ongoing lawsuit filed by former sex worker Clayton Howard against Cassie and Sean Diddy Combs. Get BIN News Now on demand 24/7 on the iHeartRadio app.

0: being surrounded. The Baker Boys are about to enter.
1: Hey! Welcome to the Baker Boys Show. Nick V and Eric V. Every day, we're going to sing a song. Sing along if you know the words.

0: Baker Boys, two brothers from the same mother, on a wonderful Wednesday.
1: Yeah, shout out to everybody in the chat checking us out right now. All right, so you know who Jafar is, right? Now, the guy that played Michael?
0: Oh.
1: Well, he's got another role looming.
0: Really?
1: Tiger Woods is eyeing Michael Jackson's nephew, Jafar Jackson, for his biopic. Really? And he says the job is his if he wants it.
0: Really?
1: I think he could play the role.
0: All right.
2: Back to the music with those Baker Boys.
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12: It's the Baker Buzz from Hollywood and beyond.
13: We specifically said no.
14: It's Nick V and Eric V, the Baker Boys. There's a man named Jafar Jackson. I'm assuming that's his last name,
15: yeah,
14: right?
15: Yeah, Jafar Jackson.
14: So that's Michael Jackson's nephew. When yes. You said Jafar the first time, I was like, wait a minute, that's the bad brother from The Lion King.
15: No, yeah.
14: Right?
15: No, that's a different brother. Anyway, let's talk about the Tiger Woods biopic. Tiger Woods is encouraging producers to try and recruit Michael Jackson's nephew, Jafar Jackson, to play him in an upcoming biopic. A source tells Globe, back in March, Variety revealed Amazon MGM Studios picked up the film's rights, The Tiger Slam, which traces the professional golfer's early rise to fame, and that King Richard director Ronaldo Marcus Green is in talks to put the movie, on screen.
14: Yeah.
15: Which is cool.
14: Yeah.
15: So Jafar Jackson, who just recently played the iconic Michael Jackson, he could definitely pull this off.
14: Sure.
15: Right?
14: Why not?
15: And he looks kind of similar to
14: Tiger. We could always do makeup. Yeah.
15: Yeah. Yeah. You know what I mean?
14: I think it's going to be a good thing. Don't forget about the drunken driving scenes, though.
15: Oh, I mean, yeah.
14: Gotta have them in there.
15: Yeah.
14: It's a big part.
15: It's definitely a part of it.
14: It sucks, but I don't want Tiger to go down like that to be his last.
15: You just said, don't forget the drunken driving scenes.
14: I get it. But it's a part. It's a part of the makeup.
15: It's a part of it, yeah.
14: All right, there's your makeup buzz.

0: As a DJ, Nick V and Eric V, the brothers from the same mother. Now, on the weekends, Eric and I like to go out and DJ.
1: Yes, we do.
0: Now, I have a particular piece of equipment that I use, and that piece of equipment kind of took a dump on me.
1: It's been breaking down.
0: It's been breaking down on me, so I took it to the store to get it fixed, and God bless this old man named Robert at this particular place who said he fixed it. But when I got to the club on Friday night, womp, womp, womp, womp.
1: Wasn't fixed.

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4: country.
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4: Well, that's besides the point. Yes, all of those music genres are important. But more important than that is the equipment that you are using, and it needs to work in a certain manner.
3: Yep.
4: Well, I took my equipment to go get fixed at a particular place. I didn't check it. I picked it up. I was happy. I paid my $260 to get it out of the shop.
3: First of all, did I not tell you to take it to this place?
4: It was too late, though. I had already dropped it off to this man, and I'm going to take it to the next spot next time.
3: Yeah.
4: But I got to the club on Friday night. I plugged up my equipment, and my darn crossfader was not working.
3: Yep.
4: So I got a chance to play the entire night with a broken system.
3: Well, that was a choice, Nick V, because you knew that early on when you got there and you tested the equipment.
4: I did not test the equipment.
3: Oh, okay.
4: I didn't test it until I plugged it up. I just said that out loud.
3: Well,
4: I wanted to test it, but I left it in the car and I was like, we're just going to go to the club. We're going to plug it up.
3: I think Nick V's looking for some pity right here.
4: No.
3: But
4: not at all.
3: Less than 2 feet to the right of Nick V was a working controller.
4: Oh, yeah.
3: But he don't like that working controller because of some silly headphone knob.
4: A silly headphone knob, huh?
3: Yes, it is.
4: Eric V, that's what you call it, huh?
3: It's silly
4: headphone
3: knob.
4: It's silly to you, huh? But when it comes to me, I am a actual professional. And I like to have my certain work gear.
3: Nick V's pulling a Jay-Z on me right here. On stage. No,
4: actually, the club or the bar that I played at, they have their own system there. And it's not the one that you have, the Rev 7.
3: Okay, that was a different one.
4: It's a totally different one that has record box in it. And I played on it a couple of times.
3: All right,
4: before.
3: So what are you going to tell the old man when you go back?
4: I'm going to tell him it's not working. I need you to refix it or give me a refund so I can go take it somewhere else.
3: Ooh.
4: So I'll let you know.
3: Fighting words.
4: There's going to be a follow-up to this story another day. We'll tell you what happens.

Amber Payton with BIN News Now. Black Maryland Governor Wes Moore hosted a roundtable with Maryland small businesses impacted by federal immigration policy. Moore says immigrant communities strengthen the state's economy, but recent policies from Washington are hurting workers and slowing business growth. He's calling on Congress to pass solutions that protect longtime immigrant contributors and support the businesses that rely on them. South Carolina education officials are announcing the winners of the state's annual writing contest. Five students were honored for essays about strong men and women in South Carolina, focusing on the accomplishments of African Americans. Each winner received a new MacBook and $1,000 for their school. And singer Cassie Ventura says in court documents that she now lives outside of the U.S. and has no plans to return. The statement is part of an ongoing lawsuit filed by former sex worker Clayton Howard against Cassie and Sean Diddy Combs. Get BIN News Now on demand 24/7 on the iHeartRadio app.

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1: We are the Baker Boys. 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
17: Oh, boy.
18: Now, where are you getting these dreams that we should not ignore?
19: Well, it's from a social media site that I follow here and there. But they're talking about dreams you should never ignore. And there's certain types of dreams you should never ignore. Here we go.
18: Such as?
19: All right, dreams about getting married may be a warning that someone in your life is not revealing their true motives.
18: How do they get that? How do they know that? I don't understand.
19: Yeah,
18: who comes up with these things?
19: Right. Dreaming of yourself in a mirror may be a sign that it's time for self-reflection.
18: Or lose weight.
19: Watching yourself from outside of your body in a dream may suggest reconnecting with memories from a past life.
18: Wow.
19: Okay. Now, I've wondered about that because they said that when you dream, you go into different mind states.
18: Yes.
19: And different dimensions.
18: It could be that you're actually peering in on another life of yours in a different dimension.
19: Right. All right. Returning to a former home in a dream may suggest that old habits, routines, or patterns are finding their way back into your life.
18: Wow.
19: So these are some things you should
18: not ignore.
19: Yeah, not ignore.
18: So what are you supposed to do? No, if okay, it's fine. I wake up from this dream. I'm not going to ignore it. What does that mean? What do I have to
19: maybe,
18: do?
19: Maybe you got to have a dream journal so you can start writing it down. I don't know.
18: I don't know if I trust these dream people, Eric B. Sorry. I don't know if this is real or not.
20: What it do, baby boy?

0: Baker Boys in the house for a wonderful Wednesday.
1: Now, when I seen this, it kind of made me smile here. So the AI backlash is happening right now. I don't know if you know about this.
0: Oh, yeah.
1: So companies are rehiring employees after AI ended up costing more than the humans they replaced.
0: How about that?
1: Dumb.
0: Can I charge more now? 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Because they need me back.

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9: The AI backlash is real. And last week, there was somebody who was giving a speech at Harvard, actually. Mm-hmm. He was a comedian. And he said here that all of the major companies are saying that you need to learn AI in order to succeed. And he went on stage and he says, that's an effing lie. Your job in your generation is to kill AI. Yeah. And they all screamed and cheered for that.
10: I don't know if you've seen in a couple of major cities, they're starting to take down the surveillance cameras.
9: Yeah, the flock cameras. They started that over in the UK,
10: yeah,
9: destroying them, and now they're doing it here in America.
10: Right. So like companies are rehiring after AI cost them more than the humans they replaced. The AI hype wave led many firms to stash jobs promising massive savings, skyrocketing computing, and it's basically costing them more to have AI do their job, and it don't have human oversight. So, you know, there's nobody checking AI.
9: So how about all of those CEOs that fired all of these people get fired, and then we use their money to rehire the people that they fired?
10: That would be awesome, but it doesn't work like that, unfortunately.
9: Somebody's got to pay for this.
10: In the real world. Yeah. So companies like Klarna, IBM, and Commonwealth Bank of Australia walked back about 45 layoffs and learning the hard way, the expensive way. But I think this is a great thing. This is awesome that they're seeing that AI costs more because, you know, the computing costs, the cooling costs, all that stuff skyrockets.
9: There is a data center in New Mexico that has dried up one of the lakes already.
10: Yeah.
9: So this is something in the future we need to keep an eye on and be aware of. You remember the movie Mad Max? There was no water. There was no fuel. That's in the future. So just be careful. AI could be hurtful.
10: This fool said Mad Max.
9: You remember that? Come on, man.

0: Amber Payton with BIN News Now. Newark, New Jersey is lifting a curfew outside the Delaney Hall ICE Detention Center after calmer nights following weekend clashes.
1: They limited inspections, which by virtue of that does not give them the right to be open.
0: Black Mayor Roz Baraka says the city is expanding its lawsuit against the facility's operator over health and safety concerns. The state is also suing for a full inspection while federal officials deny allegations of inhumane conditions. The U.S. Supreme Court is allowing Alabama to use a Republican-drawn congressional map in the upcoming midterms. The ruling overrides a lower court panel that said the map likely discriminates against black voters. The map allows the state to eliminate a majority black district. And a woman is behind bars after allegedly trespassing at Chris Brown's home in California. Police say she was caught hopping over a gate Tuesday evening but did not enter the house. Brown was not home at the time. Get BIN News Now on demand 24/7 on the iHeartRadio app.

0: What's brown, round, and likes to get down? Yes, the Baker Boys.
1: Hey, welcome to the Baker Boys Show. Nick V and Eric V. Every day, we're going to sing a song. Sing along if you know the words.

0: is the Baker Boys on a wonderful Wednesday. Coming up in this hour's Baker Buzz.
1: Looks like those paper planes are going to be crashing into the Kid Cudi buildings. MIA is suing Kid Cudi after being dropped from his tour.
0: Oh, damn.
1: $2.8 million.
0: Yeah.
1: It's coming up. We'll talk about it in the Baker Buzz right around the corner. Nick V and Eric V, the Baker Boys, for a wonderful Wednesday.
2: Back to the music with those Baker Boys.
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11: We specifically said no
12: time. Time for your Baker Buzz, and sometimes when artists go on tour, things just don't work out. Case in point.
13: Yeah, MIA was going on tour with Kid Cudi, and she was introducing one of her songs. It had something to do with illegal aliens or being illegal in a country, and as she was explaining it, I think they all got it wrong. They all thought that they were talking about some people in the audience that should not be in the audience because they might be illegal. Mm-hmm. But she was just trying to preface, you know, what her next song was going to be.
12: Right.
13: They took it the wrong way and she got fired. Allegedly, they removed her from his Rebel Rages tour, Kid Cudi we're talking about, to generate publicity and cost her more than $2.8 million guaranteed earnings. Claims that she was promised full creative freedom and argues that her firing was in bad faith. She was wrongfully terminated is what it sounds like. The dispute follows the controversial remarks that she made during a Dallas show. I told you about that earlier.
12: Yeah.
13: Kid Cudi defended his decision at the time, saying the fans were upset by her rants and that he would not allow offensive remarks at his shows.
12: All right, the chat is saying her song was called Illegal.
13: Yeah.
12: So
13: she was prefacing. She was talking about it. She was trying to set it up for everybody.
12: Right.
13: And they took it the wrong way and fired her. And I hope she gets her payout. MIA is seeking the tour payout, additional damages, and legal fees.
12: Good for her.
13: About $2.8 million guaranteed. There's your Baker Buzz.

0: for those who don't know, just tuned in, Eric V and Nick V, we are dog lovers here at the Baker Boys Daily Show. And as a matter of fact, Nick V just got a new daughter, a little chihuahua. Her name is Nala. She's amazing.
1: Yeah, she's about 7.8 pounds now, okay? But that 7.8 pounds is fast. And she gets up and she moves at will.
0: Yeah.
1: So we were at a market just yesterday, and we had the scare of our life.
0: No.
1: I'll tell you what happened.

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2: All right, so one of the worst things that you could feel is, say you're out at park and your dog is running around freely and, you know, I don't feel safe letting my dog off the leash because you don't know where they're going to run.
3: Yeah.
2: Right?
3: Yeah, that's what happened. We were set up at a market, a pop-up for our candle company, and mom wanted to go back to the car, which was parked across the street. Mm-hmm. It was kind of on a busy street as well.
2: Yeah.
3: People were driving by at 30, 45 miles an hour.
2: Yep.
3: So dad, who was supposed to be watching, Nala put her in my seat. I have a little chair, the fold-out chair that I sit in, and we had some taquitos, all right? They just bought them, and my wife said, taste the taquitos. It's not that bad. So I got up. I tasted the taquito. Mom went off to the car, and about 5 seconds later, there was a honk, a horn honk.
2: No.
3: Yeah, and I looked back, and I saw Melissa, my wife, and she was like, who's honking at me? Why are they honking at me? Little did she know, Nala was like 5 feet behind her. She ran across the street chasing mom.
2: Right, she's trying to follow her.
3: Trying to follow mom.
2: Wow.
3: And what a scary moment it was. Everybody who heard the honk stopped and tried to help out. There was one man named Rudy who actually helped us catch her because she was scared now.
2: Yeah, of
3: We're
2: course.
3: Yelling at her, and she doesn't know which way to go.
2: Right.
3: There's cars coming, stopping, skidding, and so we finally did catch her, but she's going to live on the leash now.
2: Super lucky.
3: Yes.
2: First and foremost.
3: What a scary moment.
2: Damn.
3: Love you, Nala.

I'm Amber Payton with BIN News Now. Black Maryland Governor Wes Moore hosted a roundtable with Maryland small businesses impacted by federal immigration policy. Moore says immigrant communities strengthen the state's economy, but recent policies from Washington are hurting workers and slowing business growth. He's calling on Congress to pass solutions that protect longtime immigrant contributors and support the businesses that rely on them. South Carolina education officials are announcing the winners of the state's annual writing contest. Five students were honored for essays about strong men and women in South Carolina, focusing on the accomplishments of African Americans. Each winner received a new MacBook and $1,000 for their school. And singer Cassie Ventura says in court documents that she now lives outside of the U.S. and has no plans to return. The statement is part of an ongoing lawsuit filed by former sex worker Clayton Howard against Cassie and Sean Diddy Combs. Get BIN News Now on demand 24/7 on the iHeartRadio app.